0: York to make Australia's case for a seat at the UN Security Council. Anthony Albanese is hoping to win the required two-thirds majority of the 193 UN member states for a two-year term from 2029. He says Australia's priorities would be online safety, the regulation of artificial intelligence, and action on climate change. The vote takes place in 2028. The latest intergenerational report reveals Australians are living longer, though population growth is projected to slow over the next four decades. We should reach 39 million by 2066. Treasurer Jim Chalmers points out the growing pressure that puts on the budget, while noting that superannuation savings will help offset pension costs as life expectancy rises. New polling shows support for federal Labor at its lowest level since 2012. The government's primary vote has slipped 2 points to 27% in the latest news poll. The coalition managed only 19%, One Nation leading the pack on 30% in primary vote support. The Reserve Bank is facing criticism from a Liberal MP for failing to model the inflationary impact of a 2% cut in government spending. RBA officials responded that they can't test every scenario, while MP Simon Kennedy is warning that another potential rate rise next week will heap further strain on families.
1: I think the millions of Australians out there would much prefer the government cut its spending than them having to cut back on family holidays, on nights out, and that's really the choice.
0: Plenty of tears were shed at Melbourne's Rod Laver Arena last night at the special tribute concert to John Farnham. The sold-out show featuring Keith Urban and Jimmy Barnes, along with stars from around the globe.

0: Celine Dion and Hugh Jackman performed via satellite. John Farnham was unable to attend the concert due to his declining health. The 77-year-old was diagnosed with cancer in the mouth in 2022. And finally, the Australian dollar is buying 71.21 US cents. This is Air National News. In sport, Collingwood star Nick Dykos goes into this evening's Brownlow medal count as the runaway favourite. The champion midfielder is such a heavy favourite that even the AFL's head of football, Greg Swan, has declared he will win it. Fans who threw bottles onto the field after Saturday's AFL preliminary final could face lifetime stadium bans as police and the MCC review security footage. The investigation follows reports of poor crowd behaviour, including an 8-year-old boy left terrified after a fan poured nachos over him and his mother. Hawthorn CEO Ash Klein confirmed the club will liaise with police and the AFL before determining any club-enforced penalties.
1: The responsibility and the rollout usually goes with the MCC, the stadium and the AFL, and they've obviously made that position, and we'll obviously work with them if there's anything untoward in that regard.
0: Newcastle Knights coach Justin Holbrook is refusing to be drawn into the debate over referee decisions in their 12-10 upset win of the Warriors in the NRL semi-finals. Referee Ashley Klein was peppered with beer cans after full time at Eden Park. Holbrook says his side deserved the victory.
2: The Warriors have had a great year. They were enormous. It was not much in the game, but I want to thank our players. You know, we played with 100-odd fans here out of 50,000, and we knew how many fans were watching back home, so I'm really happy with the win.
0: Australian Independent Radio News.

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3: Yeah, so lovely voice, isn't it? It's 5 minutes past eight, Monday's Capital Breakfast. My producers are James and Dale on 9364988, or you can SLS them on 0491 866 22 and leave a nice written note complimenting us. And our, what's this? Lorna Bullsbrook from Main Roads has been on the phone. East Parade, southbound at Summer Street in Eastbury. What a mouthful. East Parade, southbound at Summers Street in East Perth. Oh, yes, I know where that is. Summers Street East in East Perth. There's a road crash there. The left lane's blocked. You can imagine the congestion and you can imagine the impatience and motorists getting really uptight. But don't. You can't help it. So just wait and just move on very smoothly and very slowly and very carefully. East Parade, southbound at Summer Street East, East Perth. Look out for that road crash. Going to be 23 today, 22 tomorrow, 22 Wednesday, 22 Thursday, 20 on Friday. There's a few showers about, I guess, on Wednesday, 40%, they say, 30% on Thursday, and 50% chance of showers on Friday. So towards the end of the week, could be a little bit wettish. At the moment, it's going to be today mostly sunny. The UV index is 7, that's high. Winds light, moving into south or west-southwesterlies at 15 to 25 kilometres per hour in the early afternoon. And then they'll turn southerly at 15 to 20 k's. Now, we don't want to know about that unless you're a cyclist or a surfer or somebody who's walking or doing a kite flying or something. You're not interested in the winds, really. Old Ronnie of Mount Claremont, thanks, mate. Thanks very much for your donation. Yes, Radiothon. It's Radiothon week on Capital Breakfast.
4: Good morning. This is Gilbert Flange speaking. Can I please talk to Frank Tetherington?
3: It's not Tetherington. It's Frank Trantham, mate. I don't know who you are. Oh, Gilbert.
4: Oh, goodie-o, Trantham. That's nice. I've just flown in from the car park villas in Karabochup, just north of the Wally Bunny Up Conservation Park in Kimbleside, and I'm wanting to inquire about Capital Communal Radio's Appeal-a-thon donation program.
3: It's not communal, it's Capital Community Radio. It's not Appeal-a-thon, that was satellite. It's Radiothon, Gilbert. Radiothon.
4: Oh, goodie-o, Radiothon, not Appeal-a-thon. That's nice.
3: Yes.
4: I'll have you know that I listen to Capital's music all the time in Karabochup, and I love the variety of music you play, particularly the rap, the heavy metal, and the extraordinary choral music by Arctic Loam Somnius.
3: Rap and heavy, but we don't play rap and heavy. You're on the wrong station, mate. You're listening to the six...
4: I fervently admire Capital's breakfast presenters too, like yourself, Mr. Tetherington.
3: No, not Tetherington. It's Trantham. It's Frank Trantham, Gilbert.
4: Ivo Hazelton, Barry McCackie, Mick Hooch, Peter Custard, and Negus Biscuit.
3: No, that's Neville Limpus, Bruce McCartney, Ian Hazelby, Peter Curran, and
4: goodie-o, thank you. But yeah. I was wondering how to donate some dollars to your appeal-a-thon. Can you tell me how to do that if it's not too much trouble?
3: Yeah, well, I would do if I just get a word in. Thank you. All you do is call 9364
4: So, I just speak to your producer on the telephone line. Is that it?
3: You've got it. You're spot on. Thank you, Gilbert. That's what you're doing.
4: Well, that seems easy enough, Mr. Tetherington.
3: No, it's not Tetherington. It's Trantham. Get it right, Gilbert, for goodness sake. I mean, it's easy enough.
4: This is Gilbert Flange thanking you for your time and patience and saying goodbye and good luck.
3: Yeah, well, with a name like Gilbert Flange, no wonder you can't remember my name. But anyway, yes, that's... pardon? Just ring 9364988 and talk to James or Dale, and you can donate some money for our radiothon, which is running all this week. And there are some fabulous prizes, really, really very expensive. There's a trip for two to the North Cracovia and whatever, but gosh. Ah, thank you very much indeed for taking the time to call us. John from Frio enjoyed the Whitlams. Oh, yeah, John Farnham. I'm specialising in some of his tracks this morning from the Great Australian Songbook. And the Whitlams track, No Aphrodisiac, he sang that beautifully, didn't he? Well, here he is again for this fantastic Richard Clapton song. Gee, he treats this beautifully, John Farnham.

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first up in that most unusual bracket of music right here in Monday's Capital Breakfast, Alma Cogan. Yes, girl with the giggle in her voice. That's what she was called in the... she was 1932 to 1966. A lovely looking lady and a superb voice as well. The girl with the giggle in her voice. She was the highest paid British female entertainer of her era. She was of Russian-Romanian Jewish descent. Her father's family, the Cogans, arrived in Britain from Russia, while her mum's family were refugees from Romania. She was the resident singer at the Cumberland Hotel in London in 1949, where she was spotted by EMI producer Walter Ridley, who became her coach and signed her to HMV. Alma Cogan would do. And yes, thank you. Yeah, James and Dale, my producers in the hovel out there, looked at me when I had to start Just One Look Again by the Hollies, because I pressed the wrong button, didn't I? That you should have seen the look on their faces. As much as to say, you twit. You can't even do the drop up. You can't even put two words together, and you can't even operate the panel properly either. So, and I thought that they were better blokes than that, to be quite honest. I thought they were more compassionate, but no, they're not. And so I do apologise for starting the Hollies, but we got the whole song anyway. It's just one of these things where you press the wrong button. I wanted baked beans and an egg on top on toast, and I pressed the wrong button. Well, there it was. And with the Hollies, yes. And quite frankly, I'm just happy that, I'm so sorry that John isn't with me anymore, because he was a terrific producer while James was away. But now I've got James back again, and I really don't know what's going to happen. And Dale's with him as well, and Dale's an unknown quantity. Goodness knows what... there it is. I just have to put up with what I've got, I guess.

0: Well, that actually was Mark Knopfler on guitar, George McPidovich on drums, and somebody else playing bass. I can never remember his name, but there it was, Dire Straits and Money for Nothing. And no, we won't worry about the other line because it's irrelevant. It's Monday's Capital Breakfast and 25 past 8. I thought I was comfortable here abusing James and Dale, but then all of a sudden the deputy chairman here at Capital Community Radio, Mr. Greg Salt, walked in the door and gave me the dirtiest look and said, I want to say a few words about Radiothon. And I said, well, very well, Greg, the microphone is on. Very good morning to you.
1: Good morning to you, Frank.
0: Yes.
1: And look, I want to first of all compliment you on getting the memo and following the memo and wearing the tuxedo today. All the gentlemen here at Capital this morning are wearing a tuxedo for Radiothon.
0: Yes, I was hoping you wouldn't mention that, but I'll just turn this down, thank you. Because it does feel good. I feel a little bit restricted, particularly around the neck, but I feel comfortable and I feel...
1: Well, I do think it's appropriate for Radiothon. And,
0: right.
1: Yeah, anyway, look... Out there, we have James and Dale, and you've mentioned them a number of times today, and the phones...
0: Unfortunately, yes.
1: Well, they're doing a marvellous job.
0: Yes,
1: the phones are running hot, and we've got Roz here, and we've got Lol and George, and everything's cooking and going off.
0: Fantastic. I did notice in the kitchen that there are a pile of lovely little gifts.
1: Yes.
0: The daily gifts, are they?
1: No, all those lovely treats came from one of our listeners. She visited the station the other day.
0: Fantastic.
1: And she brought those in. And she said on her card that each volunteer is entitled to 2 chocolate bars.
0: I know, there's a basket of chocolates. I finished a Snickers.
1: Right.
0: I've only got one. Yes. I'm entitled to 2, but I've only got one.
1: And I know someone who's got a great weakness for Turkish delights.
0: Oh, do you?
1: Mm.
0: Would that be Miss Lowell Winchcombe?
1: Well, it may be. I'm not sure. No.
2: Maybe.
0: Yeah. Yes, she's got her coffee,
1: yes.
0: But on air, you shouldn't eat chocolate on air, Lol, because it can restrict the throat, can cause...
1: Yes, well, she's got 30 minutes to prepare.
0: Oh, okay, very good. So, are you happy with Radiothon at the moment?
1: I'm very excited about Radiothon, and I think it's a great thing for the community of volunteers here. You know, there's a great camaraderie, and we're doing something together.
0: Well, we've got about 1,000 volunteers here, haven't we?
1: Well, 1,000 or more, yes.
0: Yes, fantastic.
1: All in tuxedos, women, yes.
0: Today, yes. Oh, it's lovely. I wasn't going to mention it on air, as I said to you, because it's a bit sort of presumptuous, a bit constrictive, confabulous, and I thought, well, no, I won't say anything, but then you've come in and mentioned it. Well, I do feel good, though. I do feel happy and
1: excellent, excellent, Frank. And so... yes, I'll let you get back to some of your other more interesting callers.
0: Well, I was going to visit the producer's pick for James and Dale. I did ask them both. I said, would you like me to play? And I said, yes. But I wasn't actually sure what track I should play, whether it's be You Can Keep Your Hat On by Tom Jones or Shirley. So I've actually got this track. Which is one of your favourites as well.
1: The
0: Kinks. Have you ever heard of the Kinks?
1: I have heard of the Kinks, yes.
0: Yeah.
1: I mean, we don't want too much kinkiness here at Capital.
0: No. Well, there's been a bit this morning in Capital Breakfast, I must admit.
1: We don't want too much kinkiness and we don't want too much quirkiness either.
0: Is that right?
1: That can cause problems.
0: Oh, okay. Well, fair enough. Okay, well, then this is the producer's pick. This is Dale and James and one of the top groups in the 60s, because that's about how old they are. That's about the only music that they would remember.
1: They are. They're two of the youngest people we've got here.
0: Yeah, are they? Oh, yes. Well, James is looking good at the moment. I think he's getting over his carotenitis.
1: Yes.
0: He only wanted to eat carrots out there in the producer's hovel.
1: Look, I like James because he's a Docker supporter.
0: Is he? I didn't know that.
1: He's got all the gear on.
0: He's
1: wearing a scarf
0: over his
1: tuxedo.
0: Oh,
1: it's a purple tuxedo, of course.
0: Some people, it's 8:30 and here's the producer's pick.
1: Cheers.

my producer's pick for this morning. Tired, so tired of waiting for you. What a great choice on their part. Now, here's something entirely different. The Divinals and Pretty Amphlett.

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21 to 9, Capital Breakfast. First up, Chrissy Amphlett and the Divinyls. I'll make you hammy, just like your mama, your daddy once. And then Booker T and the MGs. Time is tight. You may not know it, but September is National Dystonia Awareness Month. What is dystonia, I hear? Well, yes, fair enough question, too. Yes, September is National Dystonia Awareness Month. It's a little-known neurological condition, obviously, that can cause abnormal posture, tremor and pain. It affects all ages. It can occur, apparently, in any part of the body. Abnormal posture. Oh, yes, perhaps we've seen people with that. Whether they've got dystonia or not is another matter, I guess. The Dystonia Network of Australia is a national charity. It supports people who are affected by this condition, and I'd like your help in spreading awareness of it. That's why September has become National Dystonia Awareness Month. If you'd like further info and how you can help and spread a bit of information on this condition, please visit the Dystonia Network of Australia website. Please do. Back to my guest, Mr. John Farnham, from the Great Australian Songbook album, the Renee Geyer.

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0: Yeah. What? Los Del Rio. I think that's what they're called. I think that's the name of the group. Los Del Rio, correct, Macarena. A lot of people don't like that, but it's a very catchy, very jumpy, very easy to listen to and easy to dance to track, Macarena. The Cape to Cape MTB, MTB mountain bikes or that sort of thing, is running from the 15th to the 18th of October. It's down there in the Margaret River region. Cape to Cape MTB. It starts from Cape Lewin Lighthouse. Mountain bike riders wind their way north on a four-day race through forest and coastal trails, including otherwise inaccessible private land, heading to Cape Naturalist. The race covers around 200 kilometres through stunning terrain. With low technical ability, the race is rideable for any reasonably fit MTB riders. The Cape to Cape MTB, 15th to 18th of October in the Margaret River region. Just lock on to Cape to Cape MTB.com. Yeah, all lowercase, Cape to Cape MTB.com. And you'll get all the details if you think you'd like to ride in it or even go and watch part of it, I guess. Sounds fantastic. And you've got to be fit, though, I guess. 10 to 9, Monday's Capital Breakfast.
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0: Well, it says safety dance on the vinyl, but it, well, they're singing safe to dance. Men Without Hats, a big hit from the 80s. 7 minutes to 9 o'clock. A striking new two-level viewing tower has opened at Yellagonga Regional Park. That's in Wanneroo. It offers sweeping lakeside views and exceptional bird-watching opportunities. That's the feathered kind I'm talking about. Overlooking Lake Joondalup, Perth's largest freshwater lake, the Bird's Nest-inspired tower has been designed to provide the perfect vantage point for wildlife watching, while at the same time protecting the natural environment. It's located on the eastern side of the lake. The $2.2 million project forms part of a broader revitalization of Yellagonga Regional Park, which stretches from Burns Beach in Joondalup south to Hepburn Avenue in Kingsley. Visitors can access the tower via an elevated walkway, pause to take in the views and learn about the area's bird life before climbing to the upper level for panoramic views across the lake and wetlands. So that sounds really, really spectacular. Six to nine.
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2: Now, I don't care what the weatherman says. When the weatherman says it's raining, you never hear me complaining. I'm certain the sun's shining. I don't care how the weatherman points. When the weatherman points too gloomy,

with some strong jeepers creepers. Where'd you get them eyes? That was recorded in 1939. That's correct. January 18th, in fact. Harry Warren, Johnny Mercer song, Jeepers Creepers. Louis Armstrong and his orchestra. Fantastic stuff, eh? Gosh. Coming to the end of Monday's Capital Breakfast, I'll be back on Wednesday. Bruce McCartney's away. Harvey's luck. He's in Europe, I think, with his wife, Millicent. I think they're touring the wooden louver factory in North Korea at one stage. But look, thanks for your company. You're free to donate to our radiothon. It's on this week. All throughout the day, there are people here ready to take your phone call and make a note of the details, etc. Love to hear from you, and I'd be very, very thankful indeed for anything you can give Capital to keep us on air, keep us playing the music that you love. This is Rick Wakeman on behalf of my producers James and Dale, who've been extraordinarily helpful and very patient with me this morning. I wish you all the best. Take care. Look after yourselves. Hopefully see you on Wednesday. Lol Winchcombe is next with Tony and Capital Mornings.

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1: I'm Ron Wilson. New polling shows support for federal Labor at its lowest level since 2012. The government's primary vote has slipped 2 points to 27. In the latest news poll, the coalition managed only 19%, One Nation leading the pack on 30% in primary vote support. But opposition leader Angus Taylor says he's not focusing on the polls.
2: You've seen improvement.
1: Reportedly considering a tilt at politics, Richard Howard is considering throwing his hat in the ring for the New South Wales seat of Warunga. Senior Liberals believe the move would bolster the party ahead of next year's New South Wales state election. New South Wales police say a deadly stabbing in the Blue Mountains is the fourth domestic violence-related incident across the state in a matter of days. In the latest incident, one child is dead and two others are in critical condition after being found with stab wounds. A woman was also found with serious injuries at the scene at Valley Heights, and at this stage, police are not looking for anyone else in their investigation. An inquest starts today into the death of two-year-old Joe Masser after treatment he received at Sydney's Northern Beaches Hospital 2 years ago. The toddler suffered a cardiac arrest before being transferred to Sydney Children's Hospital at Randwick, where he died. The inquest will focus on the care and treatment he received at Northern Beaches Hospital. Cocaine consumption in Victoria has surged sixfold in the past decade. Wastewater data shows more than 1.2 tonnes is now consumed each year, with the Victorian market estimated to be worth $1.3 billion. The Australian Criminal Intelligence Commission warns cocaine use is becoming normalised despite the potentially deadly consequences. A national survey has found nearly half of all cybercrimes in Australia go unreported. 42% of those surveyed had either been targeted or had been victims of cybercrime in the past 5 years. The offences were dominated by financial scams, data breaches and hacking. Entertainers from around the globe have joined local stars to honour John Farnham in a special tribute concert at Rod Laver Arena in Melbourne. Celine Dion sang You're the Voice live from Paris, while Coldplay's Chris Martin surprised the crowd with a song specially written for John.
3: Oh, thank you, John. Oh, thank you, John. One day we'll all be gone. But the thing about John Farnham's songs is they'll keep living on.
1: And Australians will continue to live longer, but the pace of the nation's population growth will slow over the next 40 years. They are some of the findings in the latest intergenerational report being released today. By 2066, males will live on average to 86, while women can expect an average age of 90. This is Air National News. In sport, Australia has secured a 3-0 series clean sweep against Zimbabwe after holding on for a one-wicket win in the third and final one-dayer in Harare. Chasing 272, the Aussies looked gone when Josh Inglis was dismissed for a brilliant 103. But Nathan Ellis guided the visitors home with 36, the winning runs coming on the second-to-last ball of the game.
4: And that is it! What a brilliant show of tempo by Nathan Ellis!
1: The Lions will challenge a one-match ban for striking handed to Lachie Neal at the AFL Tribunal. Neal was charged for off-the-ball contact with Hawks star Jack Ginnivan. The Brisbane star hasn't been suspended in his 15-year, 320-game career. If banned, he'll miss Saturday's AFL Grand Final against Fremantle. The AFL Brownlow Medal will be held tonight, with Collingwood star Nick Dykos the overwhelming favourite to take out the game's highest individual honour. And in NRL, the Newcastle Knights have reached the preliminary final for the first time since 2013 after upsetting the Warriors 12-10 at Eden Park. The Knights will play the Panthers on Sunday at Accor Stadium for a place in the decider. Australian Independent Radio News.
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7: 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And I better check the weather for Perth here in Western Australia, but just before I do, I'll give you our phone number again, 9364 9888. Okay, now the forecast for the rest of Monday. It's beautiful outside, a maximum of 23, they tell us. Mostly sunny, the chance of fog about the hills early this morning. I think they might have been and gone. Light winds becoming west to southwesterly, 15 to 25 kilometres per hour in the early afternoon, then turning southerly 15 to 20 in the late afternoon. And of course, the fire danger is moderate, and I've got no ratings for quite a few of them, but sun protection is certainly recommended, as the UV index will reach 9, or predicting to reach 7, and that is high, so do take care. And for tomorrow, Tuesday, 12 to 22, mostly sunny, so another absolutely beautiful day, but they are talking about rain popping in about Wednesday or Thursday, but we'll leave that till then. No problem at all. Well, I've given you a very important phone number, of course, for the week with Radiothon. And thank you very much, of course, to Frank Thantham and his two producers this morning. They've done a fabulous job starting our Radiothon. Well, we'll keep it all up with all the music. I'm Laurel Winchcombe with you, Rosie Pascoe and Tony Doyle on the telephones outside. 9364 9888.

You came along and everything started to hum. Still, it's a real good bet. Best is yet to come.

Tony Bennett and Diana Krall, of course, opening this Monday morning of music here on Capital Radio, 101.7 FM and digital. Lol Winchcombe with you till midday, and many, many thanks for yet another great morning breakfast, of course, with Frank and Dale and Russ too. Absolutely great. Well, enjoy your breakfast, gentlemen, when you get home. And we'll just keep all the music playing as we go through here, no problem at all, starting this wonderful fun week of Radiothon. I'm lucky as I have Tony and Ros Pascoe to look after me on this Monday morning. And, of course, the phone number you can get them on is 9364-9888. If you'd like to donate, we'd love to hear from you. Small or big, no problem at all. And, of course, all tax deductible too. Right, back to the music here on Capital Radio.

Well, I forgot to tell you that, well, I forgot the time, 9:21, and of course the temperature sitting at the moment 18.7, as we wait, of course, to get to our maximum of 23. That'll be a little bit later, no problem at all. Well, I just played our very own Kelly Green, I'll Never Be the Same. Morning, Kells, if you're listening, we certainly send you all our love and hope you're keeping well. And of course, the Golden Sound Orchestra with I May Be Wrong, But I Think You're Wonderful. And we do think you're wonderful too. Thank you for all your help with all your donations too. Thank you. And of course, Ray Charles at the piano this morning with Music, Music, Music. And yes, that's what we're all about here on Capital Radio. And here's Diana Ree. Remember this one?

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rather nice, starting, of course, with all girls singing, all Australian too, mind you. Olivia Newton-John, and of course, Judy Stone was there, and Diana Lee. Talking about Diana Lee, she was born in New Zealand in 1943, undisputed queen of the mods, remember her in the 60s. Well, she did come to Australia. She lived in Australia for about 60-odd years with her partner, Doug. But after Doug passed away, she moved back home to Wellington in 2022. Mind you, well, as she said, she's old enough now to retire. No problem at all. And, of course, Judy Stone was certainly there, born in Sydney. Country music, which she absolutely loved. She learned the guitar at a very, very young age too, and she toured quite a lot too. Well, she's retired now, sadly, of course. All these girls, of course, from Bandstand days, which is all rather nice. Now, coming back to Radiothon, the phones are very quiet at the moment. Tony and Roz are looking rather sad out there. So is our George. I'm talking about George Lewis Hall. Mind you, let me tell you about our major prizes, which we're very lucky. We've got a Corsair Rottnest Island helicopter tour and lunch for two people too at Rottnest. That's valued at $2,500. Frank Parker's upholstery donated $1,500, which is wonderful. And then we've got a $1,000 credit card. And, of course, you can use that from Coles or Woolies, wherever. And a $300 voucher for dinner at Sienna's, that's in Leederville, and Tradewinds Hotel Fremantle with brekkie, that's for one night, and the Esplanade Hotel with breakfast, that was one night only too. They're both donated, and both, of course, in Fremantle. And then we've got George Day Caravan Starter Kits. We've got two of those donated, which are absolutely marvellous. And Dolphin Cruises, of course, from Mantra too. We've got two of those. And we don't forget our daily gift baskets. Ross has done a beautiful job. They're all baskets with all fabulous food in it. We do that, of course, once a day. Everyone donating on the day gets that. We do the draw the next morning. And anyone donating today in my program, I've got a gift voucher from Direct Seafoods O'Connor. And, of course, we've got Bunnings store giving out gift vouchers too, but we'll do all that. So the phones are still very, very quiet. Why don't you do something about it and give us a ring? Well, give Roz or Tony or George a ring, no problem at all. 9364 9888.

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Well, with the time sitting on right on 9:45, and of course it's sitting on temperatures right on 20. It is, yes, it is 20, no problem. Taking centre stage on this Monday morning of music during Radiothon time, of course, was Petula Clark singing a Hatch and Trent composition, I Couldn't Live Without Your Love, to Glen Campbell's Softly, Gently on My Mind, and of course to Scott Fitzgerald and his Dutch friend Yvonne Keeley, If I Had Words. And of course Frank came in, he's rather fond of that song too, which is rather nice, so I certainly hope you enjoyed it all. And of course thanks for joining us on this Monday morning. The phones are very, very quiet. There's Lol, there's Ros and Tony and George out there too, all waiting for your calls. Certainly hope you can join us, no problem at all. And I wonder if you remember this gentleman.

0: All the village people remember them. Absolutely. You can stop the music. Absolutely fabulous. Always think my sister's wedding, she got married round about that time. And the whole night long we danced to all the village people's music, which is really, really great. Now, Dub, I wonder if you're still listening. Thanks for your donation. That was marvelous hearing from you. I think you'll enjoy this next one.
1: Dear gentlefolk of Newport, or maybe I should say hats and cats, I want you to lend an ear because, I want you to hear some really shimmering sharps and flats. For these cozy virtuosi, just about the greatest in the trade, are fixing to show you now precisely how, or approximately, jazz music is made. Well, you take some skins, jazz begins, and you take a bass. Man, now we're getting someplace. Take a box, one that rocks. Take a blue horn, New Orleans bar. Ah, you take a stick with a lick. Take a bone,

0: jazz.
1: Oh, and that's absolute jazz, yes. Louis Armstrong and, of course, Bing Crosby from that fabulous movie, High Society. I'm sure you remember it too. And I'm very lucky I've got Ros with me to do a little bit of reading. Thank you, my dear.
2: Thank you, Lom. Yes, we've got some more lovely donations here. We've got George from Bull Creek, Tony from North Perth, David from Shenton Park, and Jenny from Linwood. Our heartfelt thanks go out to all of you for your wonderful donations.
1: Thank you. That's absolutely fabulous. And don't forget, of course, all our callers for today go in the draw for a special of Direct Seafoods from O'Connor. So that's $50 worth, so you get quite a bit of donation from them too, which is marvellous. And, of course, everyone who donates right through the day will go in our special gift. I call it a gift, not a box. It's a gift box, isn't it?
2: Gift box, yes.
1: It's beautiful. Rosie put it all together, and it's absolutely fabulous. I've got about 2 minutes, so we'll have a bit of music, and then, of course, we'll take the news, and I'll be back right after the news. Thanks, Ros. Hear you soon.

0: Sexual Violence Commissioner has described the past weekend in New South Wales as horrific and heartbreaking. Four separate deaths in the state are all being investigated as domestic violence related. A child is among those who've died in the incidents over the past 48 hours, as well as a woman aged in her 90s. Michaela Cronin says everyone has a responsibility to address domestic violence across Australia.
1: It's not something we're going to solve in any one government's term. This is something that requires long-term investment, action, commitment to action.
0: A man has died after being pulled from the water at a beach in Newcastle. Three men, all aged in their 20s, had to be pulled from the water after getting into trouble at Stockton. Three people drowned in separate incidents across New South Wales over the weekend. Prime Minister Anthony Albanese says tech giants need to do better when it comes to regulating child safety. Following a demonstration in New York of the latest Apple features inspired by Australia's social media regulations, Mr. Albanese stressed that major tech platforms still have significant room for improvement. The push for stronger online safety reforms comes as Australia campaigns for a seat on the UN Security Council.
2: They need to do better, which is why, as I said yesterday, the eSafety Commissioner has already asked for or demanded, in accordance with the law, further information from these companies. They need to do better, quite clearly.
0: Pork barrelling appears to be in full swing in Victoria ahead of the November state election. Premier Ben Carroll has announced $9 million in funding for the regional Victorian hospitality industry if his Labor government is re-elected. The Premier says it will be a targeted investment.
3: On regional breweries, regional festivals and bands in regional Victoria. We saw firsthand when Lenny Kravitz toured Mildura, when you have an international act come and stay, not get back on the plane and go back to where they've come from, it really has a great local impact.
0: The hunt for a shark that fatally attacked a swimmer at Perth Sorrento Beach 3 days ago has ceased, despite the state government's catch and kill order. The Department of Primary Industry says the chances of catching the shark involved in the attack are very slim. 63-year-old swimmer Greg O'Neill was killed just 15 metres from shore. New South Wales is set to become the first state to introduce mandatory recycling for solar panels. There are more than a million rooftop solar systems installed on homes across the state. The government has opened consultation on the proposed scheme and is seeking feedback from industry, recyclers and the community. And more than 32,000 examples of one of Australia's most popular utes have been recalled because the spare wheel is at risk of falling off. According to the recall of the BYD Shark 6 plug-in hybrid ute, incorrect installation could cause the spare wheel to fall off while driving. This is Air National News. In sport, Lions and Hawthorn legend Lee Matthews believes Lachie Neale only has a slim chance of having his one-match ban overturned at the AFL Tribunal tomorrow night. If Neale is suspended, it will rule him out of the AFL Grand Final. Referee decisions are once again in the spotlight following the Newcastle Knights' 12-10 victory over the Warriors in their NRL semi-final at Eden Park. Ashley Klein was showered with beer cans as he walked up the tunnel after full time, with several late calls going the way of the Knights. Warriors coach Andrew Webster says they should have received a penalty for Tyson Frizzell's escort, but they can't blame Klein for the loss. The Knights have advanced to play the Panthers in Sunday's second preliminary final at Accor Stadium. Australia has won its third men's one-dayer in Zimbabwe to clean sweep the series. It went down to the final over, with Nathan Ellis hitting the winning runs for a one-wicket victory. And Nick Dykos could become the first Collingwood Brownlow medalist in 15 years when the 2026 count takes place tonight. Not since Dane Swan in 2011 has a Magpie taken out the league's top honour. Dykos goes into the count as the runaway favourite. Australian Independent Radio.
4: 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Our temperature at the moment sitting on, 20.2, as we wait, of course, for the maximum of 23. Well, tomorrow and Wednesday is going to be exactly the same, all tickety-boo. 12 to 22 tomorrow and 12 to 22 again on Wednesday. No problems at all. We might get rain at the end of the week. Well, we'll wait for the end of the week, won't we? Well, it's Radiothon time, of course, here at Capital Radio, and the phones are quiet at the minute. I've got Roz and, of course, Tony out there to answer it on 9364-9888. Love to hear from you, and remember, everything is tax deductible too. No problems at all. And reminding you, we've got an everyday gift basket that will be given out. All donors for today will go in that basket. We'll do that about 10:30 tomorrow morning. And of course, we've got gift vouchers from Direct Seafoods too. That's for my program today. And we've also got Bunnings store giving out $25 little ones. Well, we'll do Bunnings a bit later. But in my program, I've got the gift voucher from Direct Seafoods. So that should be absolutely marvelous if you win that. Believe me, it's well worth it, absolutely marvellous. Okay, well, we go back to the music, and of course you are tuned to Capital Radio 101.7 FM.

Marathon starts 6 a.m. Monday the 21st of September and runs the entire week. Everyone who donates automatically goes into the draw to win one of our major prizes. 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So join us for the fun of Radiothon Week, starting 6 a.m. Monday the 21st of September on Capital 101.7 FM and Capital Digital.

0: couple of little toe tappers there, the Mike Morrison congregation, Hello Mary Lou, to Paul Preston, his guitar and orchestra, of course, with the Summer Holiday. And when we think of the year 1967, this next song will bring back just a couple of memories in just a moment.
1: It's been another wonderfully supported Radiothon appeal. 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
1: With
0: a couple of announcements.
1: Yes, I have. Long, thank you very much. So, Lowell, here's a date you can put in your diary. It's the St Nicholas Anglican Church in Duncraig is holding a car park farmer's market and craft stall on Saturday the 3rd of October from 9am till 2pm. A huge array of items on sale, including plenty of bargains, plus a sausage sizzle, coffee, tea and biscuits. The church is located on the corner of Beach Road and Pointer Drive in Duncraig. So further information on the St Nicholas Anglican Church Farmers Market, you can call Jenny on 0438 913 389. Once again, that is Jenny on 0438 913 389. And speaking of markets, there's another farmers market in the Wheatbelt area, and it's the Nungarran Wheatbelt Markets. And the markets are held along the town's main street from 8am till 12 noon on the first Sunday of each month, excluding January and February. You'll enjoy a wide variety of stalls, including fresh produce, cakes, clothes, books, chooks, plants and more. So, plus great food and free kids' train rides, all in a relaxed country atmosphere. So for more information about the Nungarran Wheatbelt Markets, you can call Diane on 0448 244 063. Once again, that is Diane on 0448 244 063. And listeners, you can also call myself or Ros and make a donation, because the phone is not running hot enough for my liking.
0: Oh, okay, all right. Rather quiet at the minute, yes.
1: Yes.
0: Okay, that'll be beautiful. Thank you, Tony. You'll be back for a couple more?
1: Yeah, in about an hour's time.
0: Okay. Thank you for your help. No problem at all. And don't forget, 9364-9888 is our phone number. And two fabulous singers coming up right now.

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Oh, a little bit of swing guitar on this Monday morning. And of course, from two great mates too, on guitar and violin, Stefan Grappelli and Dango Reinhardt. Well, with swing guitar, Tina Rossi, of course, in the middle with Amapola, and September in the Rain from Leo Main. That was our little trip to Paris, of course, okay. What's our time? Well, it's right on 10:30, no problems at all. I'll be playing a couple of pieces, of course, from Fiddler on the Roof. But just before I do this, let's sit back and enjoy two fabulous voices. I don't think they need any introduction. You'll certainly recognize them.

that this one Tanamera came to us from Nelson Red, and he just jumped in there, which I didn't really want him to at all. But what does that mean? A town of the sea. Rather nice version too, wasn't it? Hope you enjoyed it. Righty-ho. Well, Greg's coming in to have a little yarn to us about Radiothon. But just before he does, I've got two more singers for you. And here they are.

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0: two great singers of our time, Dame Kiriti Kanawa, absolutely fabulous, and of course the opera tenor Placido Domingo, all here on Capital Mornings, of course, of music. Well, it is Radiothon Morning of Music. Autumn Leaves and Somewhere My Love, the two songs, of course, I did start with. Well, talking about Somewhere My Love, if you've got time to visit, why don't you just take a drive around Wireless Hill Park? It's absolutely sensational. No problem at all. And I've got our vice chairman visiting me at the moment.
1: Good morning, Lowell.
0: Good morning to you.
1: Good morning. And yes, Autumn Leaves is a lovely piece of music, but there's no autumn leaves in, as you just mentioned, in Wireless Hill at the moment. It's it's full of spring flowers.
0: Absolutely.
1: So beautiful. You can come up and admire the kangaroo paws, and then you can knock on the door, and Roz or Tony will happily take your donation in cash.
0: So knock on your door.
1: Exactly.
0: Ring on your bell.
1: Shall we do an a cappella number, Law?
0: Okay.
1: look, I've got, and so the phones are ringing. You can pay by PayPal.
0: Yes.
1: And of course, you can indeed come to the door, and we'll accept your donation happily. We've got quite a few donations, and I'll just read a sample of some of them.
0: Thank you.
1: Jeffrey of Beechborough, thank you very much for your very kind donation. And Elizabeth of Ardross, thank you also very much for your

0: very kind donation.
1: Yeah.
0: And then coming through on PayPal through our station website, we've got Peter, another very generous donation. And finally, I've got a fourth name, Andrew of Willerton, and he's donated Andrew and Roseanne.
1: Oh, beautiful.
0: And they are members of the station.
1: Thank you.
0: And of course, while you call in, you can donate and become a member at the same time.
1: But I'm just talking about our wildflowers out there. It's the best year ever, isn't it, for the kangaroo paws?
0: I've never seen the red and green Mangles kangaroo's paws so tall. I was driving in a couple of days ago, and there was a lady had stopped her car, and she had her camera out, and I wound my window down and said, "That's almost as tall as you are," because they are very tall.
1: Absolutely. Well, thank you very much. Well, Radiothon's going well, and I'm tickled pink, of course, that the phones are ringing. Ross and Tony are going on well there. And now, what have you got up your sleeve? What are you up to?
0: Well, I haven't got anything up my sleeve, Lord, because I'm wearing a short-sleeve shirt, although I did say to Frank Trantham yesterday, and I was a bit disappointed that we should all be wearing tuxedos for Radiothon. And he came in, as per usual, you know, in a cardigan and board shorts.
1: Well, never mind. We'll leave the tuxedos for another day.
0: Yes, yes.
1: All right, when we get photographs taken.
0: we'll Photoshop them, Lol.
1: Yes,
0: because
1: absolutely. All right, thank you for your help, and we'll hear you soon. Look
0: thank
1: after
0: you,
1: yourself.
0: Lol. Bye-bye.
1: Okay. I'm going back to Fiddler on the Roof.

Sounds crazy, huh? But here in our little village of Anatevka, you might say every one of us is a fiddler on the roof, trying to scratch out a pleasant, simple tune without breaking his neck. It isn't easy. You may ask, why do we stay up there if it's so dangerous? We stay because Anatevka is our home. And how do we keep our balance? That I can tell you in one word: tradition.

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But it's a tradition. And because of our tradition, every one of us knows who he is and what God is.

0: circle of our little village, we've always had our special types. For instance, Yenter the matchmaker, Remnachum the beggar, and most important of all, our beloved rabbi.
1: Rabbi, may I ask you a question?
2: Certainly, Levi.
1: Is there a proper blessing for the Tsar?
2: A blessing for the Tsar? What? May God bless and keep the Tsar.

0: sir. His Honor, Constable. His Honor, the Priest. His Honor, many, many others. We don't bother them, and so far they don't bother us. And among ourselves, we always get along perfectly well. Of course, there was the time when Itzik sold Avram the horse and told him it was only 6 years old when it was really 12. But now it's all over and everything is peaceful again. It was 12 years.
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0: Oh, dear Lord. You made many, many poor people. I realize, of course, it's no shame to be poor. But it's no great honor either. So what would have been so terrible if I had a small fortune?

Oof, absolutely fabulous. From the soundtrack, of course, of the movie Fiddler on the Roof. We just heard, of course, If I Were a Rich Man from Topol. And of course, I also played the introduction with all the music. No problem at all. Well, I better stop talking. I've got a couple minutes. Yes, exactly 2 minutes to go to the national news. And of course, we'll be back right after the national news. And of course, remember, it's Radiothon Week, 9364-9888.

0: Hello there, this is Michael Lynch. Canberra watchers say the findings of the latest news poll will probably have Labor and the Coalition reaching for the worry beads. With only 27% support, the ALP has recorded its lowest primary vote since 2012, while the Coalition and One Nation remained unchanged on 19 and 30% respectively. But opposition leader Angus Taylor says he's not worried by the polls.
1: You've seen improvement in the support for me as leader, and you're seeing improvement in many polls for the Coalition. But look, I'm not going to get into focusing and commenting on an individual poll.
0: Anthony Albanese is now in New York, ahead of the UN General Assembly summit this week. During that meeting, the Prime Minister will outline Australia's case for a seat on the influential UN Security Council, a status it's not held since 2013. The Prime Minister says he's looking forward to lobbying throughout this week for Australia's inclusion on the Security Council.
2: Australia is a peaceful, stable, reliable partner, and we will be advancing our case over the coming days.
0: Three women in New South Wales have been killed allegedly by male relatives in separate incidents in the space of just 10 hours. Deputy Police Commissioner Peter McKenna says tackling family violence is a whole of society issue.
3: Four horrific DV homicides over the weekend, and in fact none of them were known to us for domestic violence. There was no AVOs involved, and it just goes to show that these things can happen in any postcode anywhere.
0: The Victorian Chamber of Commerce and Industry wants the AFL Grand Final public holiday axed because it's costing local businesses around $500 million in lost trade. The VCCI says there's no justification for the holiday, especially this year, with no Victorian teams playing in the Grand Final. The AFL public holiday on the Friday preceding the decider was introduced in 2015 by the former Andrews Labor government. In air lifestyle news, a prediction that Australians will continue to live longer, but that the pace of the nation's population growth will slow over the next 40 years. These are some of the findings in the latest intergenerational report being released today. That report speculates that by 2066, males will live on average to the age of 86 and women to almost 90. Britain's Liberal Democrats have urged Prime Minister Andy Burnham to establish an emergency register of civilian volunteers who could be called upon if Britain comes under attack. That call follows a warning by European leaders of an intensifying Russian threat and a statement by NATO that it's ready to respond to an escalation of aggression. In other news, science teachers say all Year 11 and 12 students should be forced to study STEM subjects. Nearly half of all cyber crimes in Australia go unreported. That's the key finding of research which says that 42% of respondents surveyed had either been targeted or had been a victim of cyber crime in the past 5 years. Now checking the Aussie share market, which shows the All Ords is down 13 points at 89.08, and one Australian dollar is currently buying 71.25 US cents. This is Air National News.
4: And 11:03, and of course our temperature sitting on 21.7. No problems at all as we wait, of course, for our maximum. What are we going to be? I think it's going to be 23, isn't it? Yes, tickety-boo. No problem, 23. All okay, well, welcome to a Monday morning of music, all chosen, of course, with you in mind. And of course, I'm very lucky as I've got Ros and Tony on the phone this morning as it's Radiothon week, 9364 9888, and this is where we gently ask you if you can donate to help us, of course, as someone said, to keep the lights on. Well, we'll certainly have the lights on, no problem at all, but any donation, small or large, all goes to help, which would be fabulous. Thank you. Well, we'll just keep playing the music. How about this one? Richard Clayderman to play for us.

Well, at 12 minutes past 11, it's wonderful and it's marvellous too that you should care for me. Composed by the Gershwin brothers, Ira and George, for that fabulous movie, remember, An American in Paris, starring Gene Kelly, who we just heard singing, Leslie Caron, George Guthrie was there too. Well, the movie certainly received an Academy Award for the best picture in the year 1951. And with the time sitting on 12 past 11, I thought, okay, how about one more song? As we certainly rediscover fabulous music here on Capital Radio 101.7 FM.

0: Well, wasn't that absolutely beautiful? They don't make movies like that anymore. Howard Keel and Jane Pyle, of course, from that great movie, Seven Brides for Seven Brothers, When You're in Love. And of course, we heard Gene Kelly again with Our Love is Here to Stay. Well, it certainly is. It's Radiothon week here, of course, at Capital Radio. And I've got Tony with me at the moment. All over to you, kiddo.
1: Thank you, Lol. First of all, excuse me, a couple of kind donations from Valerie of Como and Trish of Caranup. So wonderful. Thank you very thank much you. For your kind donation.
0: Yes.
1: And the WA Gerbera Society meets at 2 p.m. on the last Sunday of each month, with the exception of December and January, at the Community Hall in Collins Street in South Perth. So if you're interested in growing and care for gerberas, hearing guest speakers and more, why not join them? So to find out more on the WA Gerbera Society, you can call Tom on 0401 803 675. Once again, the WA Gerbera Society contact is Tom on 0401 803 675. And also the Nollamara Autumn Club is a little shop called Nollamara Vintage Treasures, which sell beautiful crystal tableware, bone china and many other lovely vintage and quality items. All funds raised are used to provide senior citizen club activities such as yoga, chair yoga, indoor bowls, tai chi, mahjong, and exercise groups and more. So for further details on the Nollamara Autumn Club, you can call Michelania, it's pronounced, on 0409 677 337. That is Michelina on 0409 677 337. And it is back to you, Lol, and hopefully we'll get a lot more phone calls.
0: Yes, it's all quiet at the minute. Yes, Ross isn't on the phone. And don't forget, of course, all my callers from this morning will certainly go into the draw for that fabulous Direct Seafood O'Connor $50 voucher.
1: Beautiful. Which,
0: and we'll post it out today somewhere along the line.
1: You can just give it to me now.
0: No, darling, you can't win it. Okay. Well, you go back to phones and I'll keep playing all the music. And this is Ray Charles with Natalie Cole with A Little Bit of Fever.

Well, that was a wicked little laugh, wasn't it? Yes, Phoebe, fabulous, of course, singer like her dad. Not as good as her dad, mind you, I think, anyway. Natalie Cole with the great Ray Charles this morning. Okay, 25 minutes past 11. We've got news coming up, of course, on the hour. And then your afternoon music, of course, from Alan Vogue. And then you'll certainly be having all the rock and roll with Neville Olympus too. But for the moment, the modern Guston Trio.

0: Oh, wasn't that fabulous? Yes, love is certainly in the air. And by George, it is too, Kenny Ball and his jazz band. And we also heard, of course, Hey Jude from the Modern Guston Trio this morning. Absolutely fabulous. And what's fabulous, I've got a visitor with me, Alan Voke, our Mr. Afternoon of Music. Good afternoon. No, it's still morning, isn't it?
1: Still morning. Oh, yes. It's been a bit of a long morning, hasn't it? But then again, that's radio for
0: yes,
1: you.
0: Yes, absolutely. Fun part of everything.
1: It certainly is. And the good thing about radio, especially cover, we bring the great music of all times to our listeners
0: yes.
1: worldwide. And today we've got a couple more donations. We have Lip from Mooney Rock, and thank you very much for your donation. Which is
0: from Moraine Rock.
1: Moraine Rock,
0: is it? Yes, Moraine Rock. Yes.
1: Yeah. Moraine, yeah, I'm just reading the writing incorrect. Yep. And that was $100. And thank you very much for that, Liv. It's greatly
2: appreciated. It allows us to stay on air and play great music and great artists. And Jeanette from Darlington. Thank you very much, Jeanette, for your kind donation. $500 donation, which is greatly appreciated. Every donation is greatly appreciated, ladies and gentlemen. As said, if you love the music, you love the artists, and you enjoy our presenters and producers and our other volunteers here, please dig deep. And any donation, and remember, anything over $2 is a tax deduction. And if not, you know you're keeping us on the air and you're hearing the best music of all times.
0: Absolutely. All right. Are you playing anything sensational during your program? Anything?
2: Show me the way to go home. My wife will say, no, the door's open. Keep going. No, I've got some good songs today, which I a good mixture, lol. Oh, and good. I hope our listeners are enjoying it. And little couple of lively ones and some of the normal ones I play on the afternoon program.
0: Okay, that's absolutely lovely. Look forward to that lot for sure.
2: And I look forward to our
0: and
2: listeners
0: of course,
2: ringing
0: everyone
2: in.
0: Everyone who calls during my. Oh, there's. God, I've forgotten
2: Sue.
0: The name. Susie, yes.
2: Yeah, she'll be producing for me today.
0: Is she?
2: Yeah, because Julie's. Otherwise disposed.
0: Well, Julie's not coming in.
2: Not today.
0: Oh,
2: no, not
0: okay.
2: today.
0: I hope she's okay.
2: Oh, it's not health wise. You know, she needs a day off.
0: Yeah, all right.
2: Get her motor car fixed and all the rest
0: all right.
2: of there. But yeah, I'll have Sue on this
0: okay.
2: afternoon.
0: Well, so. You have a heck of a good program as you normally do. Lovely here, and thanks for your help doing that too. If you just give that to our Rosie, and I'll just keep playing the music. I've got 25 minutes more of a capital morning, so. No problem at all. Then it'll be your turn, Kira.
2: Thank you very much for a good morning. As usual, Lol.
0: Okay.
2: Thank you.
0: See you soon.
2: Bye.
0: Thanks, Al.

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0: took you back to 1950 song there, Les Welch and of course his band with a little bit of a rag mop, to Jimmy Parkinson with Wilbur Kentwell at the organ with My Happiness. And of course our happiness is hearing from you with a donation to our annual Radiothon, of course, where we certainly hope you join us and donate. Every little donation, small or large, will certainly help. No problems at all. There's Roz and Tony out there. And, of course, the phone number is 9364-9888. Now, when Frank did breakfast this morning, of course, he was featuring John Farnham. And I do have John Farnham. And, of course, he's with Anthony Waller. I think you might recognize this. They both sang it together at that fabulous concert they did here in Perth called The Main Event. So let's enjoy, shall we?
1: I think that perhaps I should try now, if you'll allow me, to raise Mr. Farnham to some classical high art.
2: Me.
1: I am.
2: Well, high art.
1: Raise your five.
2: Yes.
1: Raise your ten. What you got?

0: Ivan.
1: Vi kan ta vår den melankolia.

0: left like mad to Granada, of course, from John and, of course, Anthony Waller there. Absolutely marvellous. Right, I've got Tony back, and then we'll have the winner of in our seafood draw in a minute. Thanks, Tony.
1: Thank you, Lol. Across the ditch, we've got a donor. Donor from New Zealand, so thank you very much to Duncan. Wonderful. If you are still listening in Orewa, I think I've got the pronunciation of that correct, in Auckland in New Zealand. Hopefully he doesn't win the seafood prize. But somehow we might have to snap freeze it or do something. I don't know. Okay, and that's it. We'll do the prize. Ross and I will do the prize draw, and we'll be back and let you know who the winner is.
0: That'll be absolutely beautiful, and I'll get on with my music. Thank you for that, and we'll hear you soon. Right, I've got Mantovani to play for us, and Trish from Karen Up. I hope you're still listening. Of course, this is for all our listeners who've been away on holidays. They're home now, and really home is the best place in the world, isn't it? But no problem at all. Well, she's home from Paris, and as I say that, I've got about 8 of our family all in Paris right at the moment. But let's enjoy a little bit of Moulin Rouge.

Well, Jeffrey from Beachborough, you're the very lucky winner of our fabulous seafood voucher. We'll certainly be posting it out in the next couple of days. And that's Jeffrey from Beachborough, won our fabulous $50 voucher, of course, from Seafoods, which is absolutely marvellous. I'm sure you'll enjoy it all, for sure. Well, that was our Peter Allen, of course. Thank you all for donating. It's been marvellous. And to keep donating right through the week, it's been our pleasure being here, playing all the music for you too. And just a little bit of Glenn Miller to take us home with the news, and then Alan Vogue.

0: Support for Labour and the Prime Minister continues to collapse, falling to not seen in more than a decade. Federal politics editor Michael Packie.
1: The latest news poll shows Labour's primary vote is at a near-record low of 27%. The coalition is on 19, and One Nation continues to outrank both, with its core support at 30%. The poor result for the Albanese government comes as cost-of-living pressures continue to bite. Labour MP Christy McBain says she's not obsessed with the polls.
2: People are doing it tough, and we've got to continue to work on the policies.
1: Opposition leader Angus Taylor claims the government is on the nose and is confident he can close the 11-point gap his own party has over rival One Nation.
3: You've seen improvement in the support for me as leader.
1: The poll also reveals more than 60% of voters are dissatisfied with Anthony Albanese's performance, but he still remains preferred Prime Minister.
0: In Air World news, there are fears of a fresh escalation of violence between the United States and Iran. Officials in Tehran say they have intelligence suggesting renewed American military action and warning of a painful response if that eventuates. Heard through a translator on Al Jazeera, Iran's parliamentary speaker says the U.S. knows what it takes to get the parties back to the negotiating table.
4: Until these conditions are met, the inalienable rights of the Iranian nation are recognized and the Americans fulfill their commitments, there will be no possibility of a return to the previous negotiation framework or to reopen the Strait of Hormuz.
0: Shark capture gear has been withdrawn from WA's Sorrento Beach after a fatal attack 3 days ago. The state's fisheries minister ordered authorities to catch and kill the shark that took 63-year-old Greg O'Neill, who was swimming just 15 metres from the shore. The Department of Primary Industries says there's been no evidence of white shark activity in the area, and there's a significantly diminished chance of catching the right animal. The Greens said the same when criticising the kill order yesterday and calling on the state government to instead increase funding for patrols. Acting Premier Rita Saviotti says she supports the Fisheries Minister but has also reached out to the Sorrento Surf Lifesaving Club to explore what else can be done to keep people safe. In other news, serious concerns have been raised by cybersecurity authorities over Chinese electric vehicles, which it's believed may collect substantial data on Australians, which could be vulnerable to foreign surveillance. The Australian share market has faced selling pressure and is tracking lower despite late weak gains on Wall Street. And Google has identified its first known AI hacking incidents where its Gemini AI model gained unauthorized internet access and hacked 3 websites during testing before stopping itself. Well, stars from across the globe have honored John Farnham in a special tribute concert in Melbourne. Keith Urban and Jimmy Barnes were among the performers, and Celine Dion sang You're the Voice live from Paris. John Farnham was unable to attend the concert because of a recent decline in his health, which has left him on permanent oxygen and needing a wheelchair. This is Air National News.

Good afternoon and welcome to Capital Radio 101.7 FM. This is the Monday afternoon program. I'm your host today, Alan Voker. My producer today is Sue. Yes, Sue Templeman. You hear her on the radio on Monday evenings, 6 to 8. And together we're going to bring 3 hours of great music and artists of the 50s right through to the 80s for our listeners, where they can rediscover great music and artists from the best years of radio. Before we go any further, a big thank you to Her Royal Highness Lowell Winchcombe and her producers today, Tony Doyle and Roz Pascoe. And yes, as you heard, it is now radio. Yes, Capital Radio. So we would appreciate our listeners, if you love the music that we're playing, not just today, but 24 hours, 7 days a week, 365 days of the year, please dig deep, and any contribution over $2 will be tax deductible if you're allowed to deduct it as or claim it on your tax. Now, we've got a whole range of artists today. We've got the New Seekers, the Righteous Brothers, George Bradley, Louis Armstrong, Elvis Presley, the Pied Pipers, Acca Bilk, Connie Francis, Frank Mills, Foster and Allen, Peter Simpson, Freddie Finn. Oh, the list goes on. So to start today, and as I said, Lowell and her producer, Tony, will be back next week with another enjoyable 3 hours of music. So now we've got the Australian group, the New Seekers, I'd Like to Teach the World to Sing.

Well, that was George Bradley there with Wheels Cha-Cha-Cha. I'm quite sure if you did some ballroom dancing, you would have done a few laps around the dance floor to that particular tune. And thank you for listening to Capital Monday Afternoon Program. I'm your host today, Helen Voke, and my producer today is the very hardworking Sue Templeton. Yes, Julie is having a day off. And she'll be back next week, and I thank Sue for stepping in. And you can always tune in on a Monday evening and you'll hear Sue with her program. Now, the Friends of the Bureau of Meteorology have given us the latest weather update for Perth, Western Australia, Monday the 21st of September. Our estimated maximum is 23. It's currently sitting on 22.9, and our humidity is sitting at 42%. Now, for Tuesday, the 22nd of September, minimum of 12, maximum of 22, mostly sunny. And Wednesday, the 23rd of September, minimum of 12, a maximum of a 22. Now, yes, today is right through until Friday, Capital Community Radio's Radiothon. 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Now, coming up, will I do that? No, I won't do that. I'm going to play this one. You thought.

Well, entertaining you there with the Pied Pipers with a lovely song, very soft and slow, The Dream. And before that, the King himself, Elvis Presley, with Crying in the Chapel. 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We weren't here in 1912, but we've been here for 24 years, and that is because of our kind, generous listeners who donate to our radiothon. And yes, from Monday the 21st right through to Friday, it is our radiothon. Now, coming up, a great Australian group, The Seekers.

0: So we said, here, hang on, Dad, you're getting past your prime. He said, well, when you get my age, it helps to pass the time. Hey! My old man's a dustman, he wears a dustman's hat. He wears gold blinded trousers and he lives in a council flat. 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
1: Well,

Well, there we are. A little bit of humour. We need a little bit of humour in our life, don't we? And who did we have before that? We had Akabilk. Now, we had a back-to-back there. We had Akabilk and Strings with What a Wonderful World, and we actually had Louis Armstrong singing the same song, What a Wonderful World. Now, I think it's good to have a back-to-back song every now and again. 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

0: A very, very lovely little tune there, isn't it? The Music Box Dancer by Frank Mills. And before that, we had Connie Francis with the White Cliffs of Dover. A lovely rendition by Connie Francis. And the Seekers opened up that bracket with When the Stars Begin. 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

0: another lovely piece of music. That was Mozart's Clarinet Concerto by Peter Simpson, another fine Australian artist. If my memory serves you right, he resides in Queensland. And before that, we had Freddie Fender, Before the Next Teardrop Falls, and the Skyliners started that bracket with Since I Don't Have You. And I have to make an apology to my producer, Sue. I did not announce earlier on What a Wonderful World. That was her producer's first choice. She has two more coming on. So, you know, she's already admonished me. So I've got to be nice to her now for the rest of the day. And talking about Sue, good afternoon, Sue. How are you?
1: I'm well, thanks. And I'm not going to hold it against you about the wonderful world.
0: Right, yeah, that's good, sweetie. And thank you for stepping in for Julie today and helping out. It's greatly appreciated.
1: Oh, it's a pleasure. And also we've got the Radiothon on, so we're, you know, all hands on board just to help with that as well.
0: It's a great cause, and our listeners know that we are a great radio station. 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We are all volunteers, and they all do a tremendous job bringing you that music. Now, what do you got lined up for us now, Sue?
1: Well, it's this notice. It's, if you enjoy music of the 50s, 60s and 70s, why not join in with the friendly, like-minded people from the Rock and Roll Record Collectors Club? 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There are guest speakers, supper is included, and visitors are always welcome. For further information, call Frank on 9458 5864. Okay, that's for the Rock and Roll Record Collectors Club, and call Frank on 9458 5864.
0: Well, thank you for that, and we'll see you or hear from you again, those dulcet
1: in
0: tones.
1: In just an hour.
0: Another hour. And ladies and gentlemen, anybody calling in and donating between 12 o'clock and 2:30,
1: ooh,
0: there is a voucher.
1: The seafood voucher.
0: That's our, yes, I know you love your seafood, don't you? And it's from Direct Seafoods in O'Connor, and it's a $50 voucher. So anybody calling in, making a donation, you go in the draw, and we'll call that, draw it out. It'll be... Sue will call it.
1: And also, Alan, people can become members as well. That's the other thing. While you're making a donation, how about becoming a member?
0: That is another way of keeping us on the air, ladies and gentlemen. It doesn't cost you an arm and a leg. No. I'm getting a big no from outside, but okay. They just want the donations today, so that's okay. That's my second admonishment for the delay. Oh, geez. I'm in a bad way, aren't I? I feel like a married man.
1: That was my fault, Alan.
0: That's okay. No, it's a good way of doing it. And but please donate. Every bit helps keep us on the air so you can hear the greatest music and your favourite artists. Now we have Peter and Gordon with Lady Godiva.

That was Dancing Queen by Andre Rieu. And before that, we had the Irish duo Foster and Allen with The Golden Years, a lovely song. And Peter and Gordon with Lady Godiva. Now, our friends at the Bureau of Meteorology has given us the latest update for Perth, Western Australia, for 1 p.m. It's currently sitting at 23.6 with humidity at 52%. Our estimated maximum is 23, so we've just gone over it. Mostly sunny for today and Tuesday the 22nd of September, minimum of 12 and maximum of 22, mostly sunny. And Wednesday the 23rd of September, minimum of 12 and maximum of 22 and possibility of rain. And if you haven't gathered, today is Capital Radio's Radiothon. Runs from Monday the 21st until Friday the 27th. And all your donations are greatly appreciated. We are a not-for-profit group. We are all volunteers here, and no one person receives any payment. All your donations go to keeping us on air. Now, the major prizes, there's quite a few for you. So all donators, your names will go in for the draw. The main prize is, of course, their Rottnest Island helicopter tour and lunch for two people, valued at $2,500. Now, these prizes are not transferable. You can't change them for cash. It is, you take it or you leave it. Frank Parker Upholstery, a loyal supporter here of Cathal, with a donation of $1,500, a $1,000 credit card from Coles or Woolworths, a $300 voucher for dinners at Sienna's in Lidl, a lovely Mediterranean restaurant, very easy to get to from any direction, straight off the freeway, coming north, south, east or west. The Tradeswind Hotel in Fremantle with breakfast for one night, and the Esplanade Hotel with breakfast and one night only. And George Day Caravan starter kits. They've given us one. They've given us two starter kits for our seventh and eighth prize. Ninth prize is a dolphin cruise in Mandra, and these have all been donated. And now, that's a lovely cruise. My wife and myself have done it twice over about the last 18 months. Took some friends down one day. We went down the first time, and then we took the friends who were visiting. They thoroughly enjoyed it. And then we have the 10th prize, which is another dolphin cruise at Mandra. And there's daily basket give outs, gift vouchers from Direct Seafood and Bunnings store vouchers. 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

Well, a lively little tune there, Alley Cat by Hugh Cornish, another Australian artist, and again, I think he's in a Queenslander as well, so you know, the Queenslanders have got it, haven't they? Yes. Thank you for listening to Capital Radio 101.7 FM, and this is Capital Monday Afternoon. I'm your host today, Alan Voker. My producer is Sue Templeton, and Julie will be back next week. Yes, Monday the 20th until Friday the 27th is our Radiothon. 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A lovely prize if you love your seafood. 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

was a moonlit night in old Mexico. I walked along between some old adobe haciendas. Suddenly, I heard the plaintive cry

Well, that was the Firehouse 5 Plus 2. Lively little tune there. And before that, we had a lovely song by Sergei Gainsborough and Jane Birkin, Je T'aime Amour, and Sailing Up the Clyde for all our Scottish listeners out there. And hopefully they heard that and they'll donate. And we had Pat Boone with Speedy Gonzalez and Des O'Connor. Now I'd like to take the time to read a couple more donators. Thank you very much from Denise from Harrisdale for your kind donation. It was greatly appreciated, sweetie, and thank you for listening to Capital Radio. And your donation helps keep us on the air. And Wendy of Bentley, thank you again too, sweetie, for your kind donation. It's greatly appreciated. And as I say, we're all volunteers here. No one gets paid. And your money goes in to keep the equipment going so we can play you great artists and great music 24 hours a day. And a big hello to my normal producer. Well, I won't call her normal, my regular producer. Calling her normal doesn't sound right, does it? My regular producer, Julie, she's home today. She's got some personal things she wants to do. And she's enjoyed Sergei Gainsborough and Jane Birkin's song. And you enjoy your rest day, Julie. And Sue is here doing an ample job. So she's looking for your job, I think. No, only joking. Everybody gets on well here. And now...

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Oh, I'm sorry, that track didn't want to play, ladies and gentlemen. So we'll get that sorted out for you. We had Tony Bennett and K.D. Lang, a lovely duet there with A Kiss to Build a Dream On, and that

was Sue's, my producer's second choice today. She's on fire, isn't she? And then before that, we had Eva Cassidy with the anniversary song. And as I said, I'm trying to get, as we speak, trying to get the track that wasn't playing for you. So just bear with me. And we're looking at 15 minutes to the hour of two. And nearly got it queued in.

0: Well, that was the new Bourville band with Winchester Cathedral, and before that, the lovely voice of Joe Stafford with Day by Day, and we had Percy Faith and his orchestra there with the Swedish Rhapsody, and thank you for listening to Cavill Radio, 101.7 FM. Yes, it is our radio-thon from Monday the 20th to the... should say 21st, Monday the 21st to the Friday 27th. And I'm your host today, Alan Voke, and my producer today is Sue, and you'll hear Sue on Monday nights and on Sundays, don't you?
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0: That's right. Very entertaining program, ladies and gentlemen. Now, as you heard those lovely tones of Sue, what do you got for us now, Sue?
2: 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And ticket details can be found on WA Show Choir Broadway and Beyond website. 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
0: 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Hello, Sylvie. Sylvie of Westminster. 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It's greatly appreciated. 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No one here gets paid. We are volunteers and we enjoy doing what we do here, from presenting, producing, working in the libraries, doing everything else. There's so many jobs to do here. And thank you again, Sue, for all your help today.
2: Pleasure.
0: We'll get you back about 2:30, will we? Thank you, Sue.

0: That was Foster and Ellen with a lovely rendition of Maggie. And for all those Maggies out there, I hope you enjoyed it. Then we had Amazing Grace by Charlotte Church and the New Christy Minstrels. Happy Days Are Here Again. And the Hollywood Studio Orchestra with Les Bicyclettes de Belle Size.
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0: lovely voice of Cilla Black, but don't answer me. Now, we did have a little bit of a glitch here, so I'll come back playing those original tracks for you.
1: Radiothon starts 6 a.m. Monday the 21st of September and runs the entire week. Everyone who donates automatically goes into the draw to win one of our major prizes. 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

0: Mr. Marty Robbins there with a white sports coat. And before that, Chances Are, that was one we had a little trouble with, by Johnny Mathers. And that was Sue, my producer's third choice today. She's done herself very proud. And starting off that bracket, we had Don't Answer Me by Cilla Black. The time now is 20 minutes past the hour of two, and we better do this.
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0: And our friends, a little bit late, but our friends at the Bureau of Meteorology have given us the weather for the next 3 days in Perth, Western Australia for Monday the 21st of September. Our estimated maximum is 23. We did pass it earlier on today. It's now currently sitting at 23 and our humidity is at 54%. Now, Tuesday the 22nd of September, minimum of 12, maximum of 22, and mostly sunny, and minimum of 12, maximum of 22 for Wednesday the 23rd of September with a possible showers. Now, it's 20 past the hour of two, so just remember at 2:30 school zones come into force, and where the 40 sign is, it means be 40 before you enter, not after you enter. And remember, our children are our future. We don't want to see any of them severely injured or killed. So drive safely, no matter how much of a rush you are to get to school, to pick your kids up or go to work, or you're just driving around. Please observe the 40 signs.

Well, you must have been a beautiful baby. And that was Johnny O'Keefe and Leslie Lewis Orchestra, believe it or not. And then we had Dame Shirley Bassey with Goldfinger. 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

0: The talented Mr. Bert Campert with the Happy Trumpeter, and before that, the man with a lovely voice, Jack Jones, with Wives and Lovers. Make sure they never meet if you're game enough to have a wife and a lover. And Van Morrison with Brown Eyed Girl, and a very dear friend of mine happened to go back to Ireland and walked in a little cafe, and who was in the cafe? Her favourite artist, Van Morrison, was sitting there.
1: Beautiful.
0: So she said she acted like a 13-year-old girl, ran up and asked for his autograph. She got it, and then she went back and sat down at her little table in the corner, and he came up and said, "Do you mind company?" And he sat down and spoke to her for about an hour and a half. So there you go. Yeah, lucky lady. I thought, I don't have that much luck. Now, ladies and gentlemen, it is that time of the day. Drum rolls. My producer, Sue, is in here, and she is now about to give the winner for today in our time slot.
2: Okay, so we've done the draw, and the winner is Tony from Harrisdale. Okay, Tony, you've won a $50 voucher from Direct Seafoods in O'Connor. 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
0: We will post it out, Tom.
2: Oh, okay, yep. We'll post it out to you, Tony. Okay, congratulations, Tony. You've won a $50 voucher, from Direct Seafoods in O'Connor. Now, if you are over 55, the Scarborough Seniors Club invites you to join them when they meet at the Scarborough Community Centre, a modern air-conditioned facility located at 173 Gildercliffe Street in Scarborough. The club offers a variety of activities, including carpet bowls, canasta, mahjong, tai chi, and exercise classes. There's entertainment and afternoon tea, and fortnightly lunches are held on a Friday. You will be assured of a friendly welcome. Please call Carl on 0402 999 387 for further information. So that's for over 55s, the Scarborough Seniors Club. And the number again is Carl on 0402 999 387 for further information.
0: And if you want further information on it, or you didn't hear all the numbers, etc., you can give the station a ring on 9364 9888, and Sue will gladly give you that information. 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Helena from Wembley Downs, thank you very much, Helena, for your kind donation. It's greatly appreciated. And Antonio from Harrisdale, thank you very much for your kind donation. Every cent counts to keep us broadcasting great music and great artists and bringing a lot of joy to people in our community. And we thank you very much, Lee. Now, looking at the time, it's 20 minutes to the hour. So that means Mr. Cruising, Mr. Neville Olympus, is in the building, and I think he's got Peter on today because Jen's away for a few days. Now, we've got coming up Dolly Parton with Here You Come Again.

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Yes, the very talented Brooke Benton there with Rocking Good Way. And before that, Frankie Valli, My Eyes Adore You, and Dolly Parton, Here You Come Again. A lovely entertainer and a very, very, very generous lady with her, and genuinely her wealth helping those in need. Yes, where some do it to be big note themselves, she did it in very discreetly in most cases. 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Now, I think I'll take this opportunity now, on behalf of myself, Alan Voke, and my producer, Sue, we would like to thank all the callers and those who had texted in, SMS, and those who rang up and donated to keep this station alive so we can play the best music for our listeners, not just here in Australia, but overseas. We have a lot of not just listeners, but members overseas, because they like to hear the music, so yes, they become members. And again, thank you for your listening company on Capital Monday Afternoon program, which was a mix of great artists and music from yesterday. And a big thank you again to my producer, Sue, because we cannot go to air if we do not have a producer. They do a lot of work. And until next time, this is Alan Voke. Well, next time I'll be Thursday night with Stan. I'll be producing for Stan Visage on his Capital program, and then I'll be doing the Jukebox Saturday night program, 8 to 11 on Saturday night, so please join me. Now coming up, a lovely little folky trio, Peter, Paul and Mary.

0: Live for Capital Radio, and myself, Alan Boak, and my producer, Sue. We'd like to thank all those people who donated to our Radiothon during the hours of 12 to 3 on Monday afternoon program, and Mr. Cruising, Mr. Neville Impus, and Mr. Peter Kitchen will take you through from 3 to 6 straight after the national news. And please donate, because as I said, all this money goes directly to keeping us on the air. And again, thank you for your listening company on Capital Monday afternoons.
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3: Hello, I'm Peter Carey. Australia's economic growth over the next four decades is expected to be its slowest since World War II. The Treasurer has handed down the latest intergenerational report, warning the number of deaths will soon outpace births. Annual GDP growth is also expected to drop from an average of 3% down to 2%. Jim Chalmers says the nation faces an uncertain future.
4: The world is becoming more dangerous, more unpredictable, more unequal, and more divided. And these aren't just individual threads, they're part of a bigger fraying of that intergenerational promise of better times.
3: All four of Australia's major banks now expect the Reserve Bank to hike the cash rate next week. The ANZ has updated its forecasts, bringing it in line with the other three banks. It also expects the RBA will raise interest rates again at its November meeting. Former Immigration Minister Philip Ruddock believes immigration needs to be a standalone portfolio. It's currently wrapped up in the Home Affairs Department. The Albanese government is under pressure to address soaring migration numbers as infrastructure struggles to cope. Mr. Ruddock says both sides of the political aisle have failed to manage the issue properly.
5: And in my view, the quicker we move back to having essentially an immigration portfolio with the responsibilities for immigration, with one minister, the better it will be.
3: New South Wales police say there is no known history of domestic violence in any of the four incidents which took place in New South Wales in a matter of days. Three women were fatally stabbed, allegedly, by male relatives in separate incidents in the space of 10 hours. Detectives say a stabbing in the Blue Mountains, which killed one child and seriously injured two others, is also being treated as suspected family violence. Deputy Commissioner Peter McKenna says police are doing what they can to address what is a whole-of-society issue.
6: You can call, we will get you to the right referrals and services, but we want to help people. We don't want to see something like this, which in my career is probably the most horrific weekend I can think of.
3: The Queensland Premier is refusing to share the costs of the Brisbane 2032 Olympic and Paralympic venues. Queenslanders are being kept in the dark about all costs, including the price of shifting the Gabba wicket to Victoria Park. While David Crisafulli won't reveal how much the relocation would cost, he did confirm it falls within the $7.1 billion funding. And finally, there are renewed calls to axe the grand final Friday public holiday, with no Victorian teams making the decider this year. Business leaders say the holiday is costly to the state, with touring fans unable to access services. Sally Curtin, CEO of the Victorian Chamber of Commerce and Industry, says it needs to be reconsidered.
7: We're just saying let's stop and check, is this serving Victorians well? The cost, I think there was a PwC report back in 2024 that costs the economic, lost economic output is over $500 million. And we surveyed members back in 2018 and that found that three quarters choose to close rather than trade, and those who do open report a loss.
3: This is Air National News. Geelong Premiership player Rhys Stanley has announced his retirement from AFL football. Dennis O'Kane reports.
8: It's been a roller coaster football career for the 35-year-old from Berry in South Australia's Riverland, starting in the AFL with the Saints before moving on to the Cats. Stanley arrived at Geelong ahead of the 2015 season and went on to play 172 of his 230 games in Cats colours, including a flag in 2022. He certainly was a selfless Cat while being sidelined from the seniors this year. He turned his attention to nurturing the likes of teammates Mitch Edwards and Toby Conway.
3: to the NRL, and plenty of eyes will be on the fitness of Roosters halfback Sam Walker this week ahead of Friday night's preliminary final against the Dolphins in Brisbane. The Queensland Origin Seven expects to return from injury following an incredibly quick recovery from ankle surgery. Roosters legend Brad Fittler has told Nine it provides a huge boost to the Roosters' chances.
9: There seems to be good news around Sam Walker. A little halfback, looks like he should be coming back. It'll literally be less than a month after having an operation for syndesmosis, so that'll be pretty tricky alone just playing with the pain of that.
3: Australian Independent Radio News.
10: It is 5 minutes after three. You're on Capital 101.7 FM and Capital Digital. Good afternoon. Welcome to Cruisin' on this Radiothon week. And we'll give you some details on Radiothon after these first two songs. Let's get that underway with Buddy Holly.

Yeah, the Kinks and a well-respected man. And we started off the show with Buddy Holly and a heartbeat. Let's have a look at the weather for tomorrow. Mostly sunny, chance of fog in the morning, mainly around the hills. Minimum tonight of 11 and a maximum tomorrow of 22. For Wednesday, partly cloudy day, chance of fog in the early morning, mainly around the hills. Medium chance of showers most likely during the morning and early afternoon. Minimum of 12, maximum of 21. We have 21.7 in Perth, 57% humidity. The wind from the southwest at 15 kilometres per hour and the barometric pressure 1019.5. Our maximum today came at 21 minutes to 1 and that was 24.4. It has been a lovely day. You're on Capital 101.7 FM and Capital Digital. Well, as you may have heard already, it is a Radiothon week and we'd love to hear for you. Our number, of course, is 93649888 and we've got some great prizes this year. First prize is a Corsair Rocknest Island helicopter tour with lunch for two people, valued at $2,500. Our second prize is Frank Parker Upholstery, valued at $1,500. And the third prize, a $1,000 credit card from either Coles or Woolies. Plus, we've got a lot more, which I'll tell you about during the afternoon. Here's John Farnham. He wasn't on telly last night at all, so hello, we've lost John. Where's John? He's gone, he's not there. Well, we'll play something else. Anyway, we'll get back to John Farnham. He is not that well, apparently, so he didn't turn up at the show, but hopefully we'll get to see it on telly soon.

John Farnham and Little River Band and the Other Guy. And with our radiothon, we are giving our daily gift baskets. So you will go into the draw every day to win a gift basket. 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And so 9364988 is our number. We'd love you to ring. We've got Greg and on the phone, so 9364988 is our number, and you can donate as little and as much as you like.

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0: one. They got crazy little women there, and I'm gonna hit me one. They got some crazy little...
1: That's Wilbert Harrison and Kansas City. And before that, the King, Elvis Presley, and King of the Whole Wide World. It is 29 past five. You're on Capital 101.7 FM and Capital Digital.

Neil Sedaka, Living Right Next Door to an Angel. And we heard from Jack Scott, What in the World's Come Over You? It is 26 minutes to 4. You're on Capital 101.7 FM and Capital Digital. And looking at some of our prizes in our radiothon, and we'd love you to give your call now. Kim and Peter are on the phone, 93649888. We've got a couple of prizes of a George Day Caravan Starter Kit, valued at $203 each. So that'll be a good prize to win if you've got a caravan. And there's also a couple of prizes here of a dolphin cruise down in Mandurah. Go and check out the dolphins. So there's a couple of prizes there. So you'll have a chance to win that as well. So we'd love to hear from you now. 93649888 is our number. Here is, as he looks at his playlist, this one. Walk, Don't Run.

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They're the Marcells and a Blue Moon. And before the Marcells, we heard from Shaken Stevens and This Old House. Well, ready, set, register for Walk for Prems, taking place at Burswood Park, 9 a.m. to 1:30 p.m. on the 4th Sunday of October. 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

0: That's MPD Limited and a little boy sad. And also heard Roy Hamilton, You Can Have Her, I Don't Want Her. 11 minutes to 4, you're on Capital 101.7 FM and Capital Digital. And, well, we've got a couple of pledges to read out. Kim's in here and I've got to find out which microphone you're on.
1: No, okay, not that. I'm testing 1, 2, 3.
0: No, nothing yet. Okay, let's try that and that. Sorry?
1: Testing 1, 2, 3.
0: No, not that either. Set shared mic. No. I haven't done this before. You can't tell, can you? Presenter. Ah, here we go. This looks good. Kim's here.
2: Yay! Good afternoon, everybody.
0: It's working.
2: We're having a fabulous time here at Wireless Hill.
0: I don't know what I'm
2: doing. First day of Radiothon. And we've had some more pledges in today, which we're really grateful for. We've had a pledge on behalf of Andrew Coffey and from Leederville. Sorry, Leeming. And we have a lovely pledge in from Carol Christie from Yokine. So that's, thank you so much for your pledges, and we really appreciate your support.
0: Terrific. You'll go in the draw, of course, for the daily gift basket and, of course, for the big one, which is the Corsair Rottnest Island helicopter tour and lunch for two. So thank you very much for your pledges, and, doing it. 9364 9888 is our number.

Johnny Rivers and Baby I Need Your Loving Hand. We heard a second one from MPD Limited, and that was called Lonely Boy. 4 minutes to four, you're on Capital 101.7 FM and Capital Digital.

Yeah, the Hollies and a Bus Stop. And we also heard from Bill Haley, the Comets, and Rock Around the Clock. 2 minutes past four on Capital 101.7 FM and Capital Digital. And looking at the weather for tomorrow, we're after a mostly sunny day. Chance of fog in the early morning, mainly around the hills. Light winds becoming west to southwesterly. Minimum tonight of 11 and a maximum tomorrow of 22. For Wednesday, partly cloudy day, chance of fog in the early morning, mainly around the hills. Medium chance of showers and most likely in the morning and early afternoon. Minimum of 12, maximum of 21. 20.6 in Perth, we have 63% humidity, the wind from the south-southwest at 17 kilometres per hour, the barometric pressure 1019.8, and our maximum today came at 21 minutes to 1, and that was 24.4. It is 3 minutes past 4, let's get the second hour underway with the West Australian rockabilly group called the Salt Flat Trio and Dance to the Bop.

That's Lonnie Lee and Starlight Starbright. Also heard the Salt Flat Trio and Dance to the Bob. It's 8 minutes past six, four on Capital 101.7 FM and Capital Digital. 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There's a friendly mixed group of people who play chess every Tuesday between 1 and 3 p.m. at the Fremantle Community Centre in Allen Street. Everyone is welcome. Tea and coffee are supplied and there's free on-site parking available at the Parry Street entrance. If you'd like further information, give Steve a call on 0423 493 632 or Margaret on 0400 523 874. Here's Bobby V.

That's the Kingston Trio, and Where Have All the Flowers Gone? And before that, we heard Bobby V and Charms. And, of course, it is our Radiothon week. We'd love to hear from you. 9364 9888 is our number. And somewhere around here, I've got a list. And I've lost it. Too many papers around here at the moment. But give us a call, and we'll give you a chance to get into the draw, which is a great $2,500 first prize. So 9364 9888 is our number there. 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And the second prize, a Frank Parker upholstery valued at $1,500. And we've also got things like the dolphin cruise in Mandurah. I've got a couple of those to give away. So 9364 9888 is our number. Here is, as he looks up, this is the Kingston Trio, Dwayne Eddy and Shazam.

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That's Digby Richards. I'm going to throw my raincoat in the river. And before that, Dwayne Eddy and Shazam. 20 past four on Capital 101.7 FM and Capital Digital. And, of course, our Radiothon week. We'd love to hear from you. We'd love you to give the donation. 9364-9888 is our number. And you'll go in for the daily gift basket we've just given out, which include gift vouchers, Direct Seafoods in O'Connor, and of course some from Bunnings as well. 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

0: That's Axiom and A Little Ray of Sunshine. And before that, we heard from Johnny Horton, All for the Love of a Girl. You're on Capital 101.7 FM and Capital Digital, of course, our Radiothon week. And Kim has come in to give us some more donation. How are you, Kim? I can do it this time. Press the bat mic there.
1: That's fantastic. Thank you so much. And just again, thank you, everybody, for phoning in and pledging your support. I've actually got a couple of pledges that came in via the website. So just like to thank these people who've pledged. Thank you very much to Karen and also to David. Not too sure if you want me to read your surname, but Karen and David, we received your pledges through and really appreciate your support. Thank you so much.
0: Great, and you'll be in the draw.
1: Oh, wow, yeah, names are in the draw. That's so exciting. We'll see when that's all going to be concluded. It'll be
0: that'll be the big draw as well as the daily draw of a couple of a gift basket, if I can get that out.
1: Oh, beautiful gift baskets.
0: Yeah, you'll have gift vouchers from Direct Seafoods O'Connor and also from Bunny Stores, and then Interval, the big major prize, the Corsair Rottnest Island helicopter tour and lunch for two people. Mm. That'd be nice to win.
1: Fabulous.
0: Good on you. Thank you very much, Kim.
1: Thank you.
0: And let's get on with the music. In fact, how about if you give us a pledge, eh? 9364988 is our number. 9364988.

Bill Justice and Raunchy, and we heard from Bev Harrell and A Love of the Loved. It is 24 minutes to 5. 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We'd love to hear from you. 93649888 is our number.

That's Dion DiMucci and a runaround Sue. Actually, he finally caught Sue and, well, they're still married after about 60 years. It is, before that, Manfred Mann, the Fox on the Run. It is 22:05, you're on Capital 101.7 FM and Capital Digital. Here's Ray Columbus's backing band, The Invaders.

The Shirelles, Will You Still Love Me Tomorrow? And before that, The Invaders and The Cruel Sea. It's a quarter to five on Capital 101.7 FM and Capital Digital. Good afternoon. Welcome to Capital Radiothon Week. We'd love to hear from you. We'd love to get a donation from you. 93649888 is our number. 93649888. No matter how much you can afford, and you'll go in the prize for, first of all, the daily prize, which is a gift basket, and of course all the other prizes which we've got lined up, which is well, the top one, $2,500 worth of Corsair Rottnest Island helicopter tours and lunch for two people. And second prize there is Frank Parker upholstery, $1,500 value there. And going down to the Dolphin Cruise in Mandurah, it should be great. So 93649888.

0: That's Marty Robbins, a white sport coat and a pink carnation. Also heard from Joe Dowell and that little red rented a rowboat. It is 9 minutes to five. You're on Capital 101.7 FM and Capital Digital. And Kim is back with some more pledges. So welcome back.
1: Thank you. The phone lines have been really busy.
0: It's good to hear.
1: Oh, it's amazing. Thank you, everyone. So I've got some thanks to give to Leo from Palmyra. Thank you, Leo. And Tony.
0: Listener.
1: Yeah, Tony from Harrisdale is pledged.
0: Another regular listener.
1: And Ross from Kudanup. Thank you, Ross. Yeah, it's been a pleasure speaking with you all. We've really been enjoying the conversation. So, yeah, if you want to donate, give us a call.
0: Yeah, good on you, folks. Thank you very much for that. And you all go into the draw for the daily prize, which is, of course, a daily gift basket, which includes gift vouchers from Direct Seafoods O'Connor and also from Bunnings Stores and also into the major prize, Corsair Rottnest Island helicopter tour and lunch for two people, and Frank Parker upholstery for valued at $1,500. You've also got a $1,000 credit card from Coles or Woolies, $300 voucher for dinner at Sienna's in Leederville, which I can recommend. Also, breakfast, and I think it's a one-night stay at Tradewinds Hotel and also the Esplanade Hotel. So get your pledges in now, 9364 9888.

That's Thomas Wayne and a Tragedy. And we also heard from Dulcie Burnett, the Big Rock Candy Mountain. Coming up to 2:30 to 5, we will have National Air coming in at 5 o'clock.

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1: Hello, I'm Peter Carey. Australia's economic growth over the next four decades is expected to be its slowest since World War II. The Treasurer has handed down the latest intergenerational report, warning the number of deaths will soon outpace births. Annual GDP growth is also expected to drop from an average of 3% down to 2%. Jim Chalmers says the nation faces an uncertain future.
2: The world is becoming more dangerous, more unpredictable, more unequal, and more divided. And these aren't just individual threads, they're part of a bigger fraying of that intergenerational promise of better times.
1: All four of Australia's major banks now expect the Reserve Bank to hike the cash rate next week. The ANZ has updated its forecasts, bringing it in line with the other three banks. It also expects the RBA will raise interest rates again at its November meeting. Former Immigration Minister Philip Ruddock believes immigration needs to be a standalone portfolio. It's currently wrapped up in the Home Affairs Department. The Albanese government is under pressure to address soaring migration numbers as infrastructure struggles to cope. Mr. Ruddock says both sides of the political aisle have failed to manage the issue properly.
3: And in my view, the quicker we move back to having essentially an immigration portfolio with the responsibilities for immigration with one minister, the better it will be.
1: New South Wales police say there is no known history of domestic violence in any of the four incidents which took place in New South Wales in a matter of days. Three women were fatally stabbed, allegedly, by male relatives in separate incidents in the space of 10 hours. Detectives say a stabbing in the Blue Mountains, which killed one child and seriously injured two others, is also being treated as suspected family violence. Deputy Commissioner Peter McKenna says police are doing what they can to address what is a whole-of-society issue.
4: You can call, we will get you to the right referrals and services, but we want to help people. We don't want to see something like this, which in my career is probably the most horrific weekend I can think of.
1: The Queensland Premier is refusing to share the costs of the Brisbane 2032 Olympic and Paralympic venues. Queenslanders are being kept in the dark about all costs, including the price of shifting the Gabba wicket to Victoria Park. While David Crisafulli won't reveal how much the relocation would cost, he did confirm it falls within the $7.1 billion funding. And finally, there are renewed calls to axe the grand final Friday public holiday, with no Victorian teams making the decider this year. Business leaders say the holiday is costly to the state, with touring fans unable to access services. Sally Curtin, CEO of the Victorian Chamber of Commerce and Industry, says it needs to be reconsidered.
5: We're just saying, let's stop and check, is this serving Victorians well? The cost, I think there was a PwC report back in 2024 that costs the lost economic output is over $500 million. And we surveyed members back in 2018, and that found that three quarters choose to close rather than trade, and those who do open report a loss.
1: This is Air National News.
0: At the Air Sports Desk, hello, I'm Leonie Kay. To NBL, and all eyes will be on Taran Armstrong tonight as Tasmania's prodigy runs out in front of his home fans for the first time. It's arguably the biggest signing in the club's history to have their star guard return and lead from the front.
6: Looking at the weather for tomorrow at 4 minutes past five. It is a sunny day. Chance of fog in the early morning, mainly around the hills, and a minimum tonight of 11 and a maximum tomorrow of 22. For Wednesday, a shower or two. Chance of fog in the early morning around the hills, and the showers most likely in the morning and early afternoon. A minimum of 12 and a maximum of 21. At present in Perth, we have 19.4, 66% humidity, wind from the southwest at 17 kilometres per hour, and the barometric pressure 1,020, And their maximum today came at 21 minutes to 1, and that was 24.4. 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Let's get the last hour underway with Russ Kennedy and the Little Wheels.

That's Ted Mallory and Jump in My Car. It is 5:10. 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Free coaching is provided for all those who haven't played before. 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

Yeah, the Four Preps, and It's a Big Man Yesterday. And before that, Ted Mulry, Jump in My Car. And we've just had a new forecast through to us for tomorrow, a mostly sunny day. Chance of fog in the morning, mainly around the hills. Minimum tonight of 11 and a maximum tomorrow of 22. For Wednesday, partly cloudy, chance of fog in the early morning, medium chance of showers, most likely in the morning and early afternoon, minimum of 12 and a maximum of 21. At present in Perth, we have 19.3, 66% humidity, the wind from the southwest at 17 kilometres per hour, and the barometric pressure 1,020. The maximum today, 24.4. 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

They were the Shadows and the Man of Mystery. And before that, Hey Little Girl came from D. Clark. 19 past 5, you're on Capital 101.7 FM and Capital Digital.

never stop. Come on, let's move it, baby. Never, never stop now. Come on. That's Johnny O'Keefe and the Move Baby Move from 1963. And before that, Connie Francis, Drowning My Sorrows. 23 past 5, Capital 101.7 FM and Capital Digital. You are on our Radiothon week. And if you'd like to give us a call and make a donation, we'd love to hear from you. 9364988. And you'll go in for the daily gift basket prize and also for the major prize. And just some of the things that are on the list are a dolphin cruise with Dolphin Cruise Mandurah, George Day Caravan Starter Kits, so we've got two of those to give away, the Tradewinds Hotel, the Fremantle with one night there at with breakfast, and also the Esplanade Hotel one night with breakfast. So there's some great prizes there. 9364988 is our number.

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Everyone who donates automatically goes into the draw to win one of our major prizes. A Corsair helicopter tour and lunch for two to Rottnest Island, valued at $2,500, a $1,500 upholstery gift voucher from Parker Interiors, a $1,000 Coles shopping voucher, one night's accommodation for two, including breakfast, at the Esplanade Hotel Fremantle by Ridges. So join us for the fun of Radiothon Week, starting 6 a.m. Monday the 21st of September on Capital 101.7 FM and Capital Digital.

That's Ronnie Dove and Happy Summer Days. Well, we're getting there and I'm looking forward to that. It is 29 minutes to 6. You're on Capital 101.7 FM and Capital Digital. Here's Wanda Jackson.

That's Frankie Ford taking us on a sea cruise. And before that, we heard from Wanda Jackson and Right or Wrong. 23 minutes to 6, Capital 101.7 FM and Capital Digital on our Radiothon week. And I'd like to say hello to Ian of Gosnells. G'day, Ian. Thank you very much for your donation. It is much appreciated, as is everything that we get. So you go in for the prize for the daily prize and also the big one. So we want you to donate 9364 9888, as Ian has done.

Mick and the Boys, the Rolling Stones, It's Only Rock and Roll. And before that, Freddie Cannon and Way Down Yonder in New Orleans. 12 minutes to 6, coming in at 6 o'clock, Danuta with another 2 hours of great music. I'd like to say hi to Gary of Palmyra. G'day, Gary. Thank you very much for your phone call and your donation to our radiothon. Every little bit hit helps, and thank you very much for that. Also, for listening to Cruisin'. Here's Gene Pitney.

24 hours in the day. Even if there were 40 more, I wouldn't sleep a minute away. Oh, there's blackjack and poker and the roulette wheel, a fortune won and lost.

That's the King, Elvis Presley, and Viva Las Vegas. And before that, we heard the Corsairs with Smoky Places. 3:03, time for me to get out of here. Thank you all very much for your company and your phone calls, and of course your donations. It is our Radiothon week. We'd love to hear from you, and Danuta will be taking more donations after the 6 o'clock news. I'll be back tomorrow morning at 6 o'clock for breakfast. Hope you can join me then. And thank you to Peter for looking after us, and also Kim. So I'll be back again on, as I say, tomorrow morning for breakfast. Hope you can join me. Until then, Neville Olympus, thanks for your company, and bye for now.

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1: This is Air News Western Australia. I'm Peter Carey. A woman's died at a crash in Perth's north. The 20-year-old died at the scene after her Hyundai hatchback collided with a truck at the intersection of Pinjar Road and Yandela Promenade in Tapping around 6:45 this morning. The 26-year-old truck driver wasn't injured. Major crash officers are calling for anyone with information or dash cam footage to contact Crime Stoppers. And a 65-year-old man has died more than a week after he was hit by a car in the central wheat belt. The victim was riding a bike when he was struck by a Nissan Navara in Northam. The alleged 51-year-old driver was initially charged with failing to stop, failing to report an incident, and having no authority to drive. His charges are yet to be updated. Beaches in Perth's northern suburbs have reopened 3 days after a fatal shark attack. 63-year-old Greg O'Neill was killed just 15 metres from shore at Sorrento Beach on Friday. Fisheries Minister Jackie Jarvis issued a rare catch-and-kill order for the animal. But the Department of Primary Industries has since withdrawn its capture gear, saying there's been no evidence of shark activity in the area. Deputy Director General Vaughan Davies said extra precautions will be in place for swimmers.
2: There is an extra effort around when there is lots of people in the water, so any events and things like nippers, the surf lifesaving clubs will have drones in the air, and obviously the choppers above as well.
1: The WA Police Force has declared its trial of live facial recognition technology a success. A van with the special cameras has scanned more than 900,000 faces since being deployed 3 months ago in several popular places across the state, including the Perth CBD and the WAFL Grand Final on the weekend. It's led to 79 arrests and identified 114 child sex offenders, allowing officers to ensure they were abiding by their conditions. WA Police Commissioner Cole Blanche says poor lighting and reference images were to blame for 8 people, all dark-skinned, being misidentified.
3: Every alert that is generated has a police officer compare those images, confirm those images, and then contact the individual where that match has been made and ask questions. We don't put people in handcuffs immediately. We ask questions.
1: To sporting news, and Frio fever is well and truly underway, with fans coming up with a variety of ways to get to Saturday's grand final at the MCG. Former Dockers Hayden Ballantyne and Brock O'Brien and a group of supporters will be on board a purple-clad bus heading across the Nullarbor tonight for the 3,000-kilometre journey. Ballantyne said the bus is fully stocked for the long road ahead.
4: There's 2 extremely large Eskies at the back of the bus, lots of water, lots of Coke Zeroes, and even more beers. There's 12 blokes, so we're all just going to rotate shifts of who's driving. Yeah, we'll be responsible, I promise.
1: Meanwhile, Lachie Neal has been given a slim chance of having his one-match ban overturned, allowing him to line up for the Lions in Saturday's grand final against the Dockers. Brisbane will challenge the suspension for striking at the tribunal tomorrow. Lions teammate Zach Bailey says it will be a bitter blow if the ban is upheld.
5: He's given so much to this club and was instrumental for us on the weekend and has been one of the best clearance players in the game for a long time now. So to not have him out there, yeah, would be pretty disappointing. But if he wasn't, I think we've got some players that would be able to fill that role.
1: This is Air News Western Australia.

And good evening, everybody, and a warm welcome to our Monday edition of Easy Listening. I'm Danuta, and looking forward to staying here for the next 2 hours. And that was a little bit of soul coaxing by Raymond Lafeu, a French orchestra leader, arranger and composer, and during the 50s played the piano for the Frank Purcell Orchestra, began his musical career on the Barclay label, and recorded his debut album in 1956, and soul coaxing became an international hit. Now, hopefully we can coax you to give us a ring this evening, because as well as being our Monday edition of Easy Listening, we are doing a radiothon, and it started today and it's going for 1 week. And at the desk I have the delightful Mike Hart. He's filled in tonight. Thank you, Mike. He's just giving me a lovely grin through the screen. Our usual lady, Susan, can't make it tonight, and Mike's been very kind to come in and sit in. He's a very good presenter here on Thursdays, so well worth listening to. So if you want to donate something, no matter how small, we rely on your donations and our sponsors as well to keep this radio station going. And it doesn't matter how small it is, we welcome every donation. So Mike is on 93649888 if you want to call him in the next 2 hours. Now, the current temperature, a little bit update, and the weather wasn't a lovely day today, so I hope you were able to get out there and enjoy some of that gorgeous sunshine. It certainly was a glorious day. Currently, we have a temperature of 16.4, and we reached a maximum today of 24.4 at 12:39 p.m. and an overnight minimum of 18, believe it or not, at 6 p.m. So there you go. Relative humidity is at the moment quite high on 70%. Now, the forecast for Tuesday, sunny, mostly sunny, a little bit of fog mainly in the hills. We're going to have a maximum of 22 degrees, and on Wednesday we're going to have a maximum of 21, perhaps a 50% chance of rain, maybe 1 millimeter, and again partly cloudy, a little bit of chance of rain, 30% on Thursday, with a maximum of 22 degrees. All in all, plenty of sunshine about and plenty of opportunities to get out and enjoy yourself. And I want to thank, first of all, before we get started, Neville Limpus. Neville does a great job every Monday with his cruising program, and also to Peter, who was sitting in and helping out, filling in for Jenny. So both of you guys, I hope you enjoy the rest of your evening. All right, we're going to head over now to an old song, made famous by Doris Day, but in this instance, we're going to hear from Sophia Swanell, and she's going to sing for us, Perhaps, Perhaps, Perhaps.

Just had a call from Shirley from Swan Valley. Hi, Shirley. Enjoying Perhaps. It's a lovely version, isn't it? And I particularly like this version by Sophia Swanell. Now, Stone the Bloody Crows is the remarkable memoir of Graham Edwards, AM, Vietnam veteran, former state and federal MP, veterans advocate and patron of Wheelchairs for Kids Australia. 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

From a Distance by Bette Midler, and a favourite of mine, and was a favourite of my mother's as well, Marty Robbins and Devil Woman, and Al Kaola played for us The Magnificent Seven. And, you know, we like to thank all of our listeners for the continued support of our radio station. And if they want to give us a pledge, the lines are open and you can talk to Mike on 93649888. As I said, any donation is always very, very acceptable, and we're very appreciative. All right, we're going over to Bert Camford now, and he's going to do a little bit of Cha-Cha Brasilia.

lovely version of a very old song by a gentleman called Alan Wagstaff, and that was Shenandoah. And before that we heard from Denise King, an American jazz singer. Now she blends R&B, blues and gospel all together, and prior to her music career worked in the medical field as a technician and a family planning counsellor. So that was Denise King and Stuck on You, and as I mentioned earlier, Bert Camford and Cha-Cha Brasilia. Heading over now to Mongo Santa Maria with a little bit of Watermelon Man.

Well, that was from Susie Quattro. I haven't heard from her for a long time. If You Can't Give Me Love, and The Mindbenders, A Groovy Kind of Love. Richard from Dianella. Thank you, Richard. He's enjoying the music this evening. Appreciate your call.

Well, how does that grab you, listeners? That was by Nancy Sinatra. And before that, a hunka chucka, hunka chucka, which Mike was doing through the window there, Hooked on a Feeling by Blue Suede, a British rock band active between 73 and 79, releasing two albums, but this particular number brought them international chart success. Before that, we heard from the Hollyridge Strings and a little bit of Surfer Girl. Going over now to Sue Thompson and Sad Movies.

Lovely version by Vicky Carr, Until It's Time For You To Go. And we heard before that, Australian artist who's no longer with us, Grantley D. He was pioneering Australian radio disc jockey. He was a pioneering Australian disc jockey and a pop singer. And he was remembered as Australia's first blind radio DJ. So that was Grantley D, Let the Little Girl Dance. And thank you, Carol from Yokine. She says hi, and hi to you too. And a special thanks to Jean Barry. Jean, thank you for your kind donation. It's people like you that keep our radio station going. Much appreciated. Thank you very much indeed. It's almost 7 o'clock, and the hour went so fast. I'm here until 8, and then the lovely Ted Sapparo will be coming on board to take you through until 10 p.m. So I hope you can stay with me until 8, and then, as I said, Ted will take over. In the meantime, I'll just give you a quick update on the weather. Currently, the temperature is 17.4. We reached a maximum today of 24.4 at 12:39 this afternoon. And forecast for the next few days, we're going to have a 22 degrees maximum tomorrow, sunny all day, 21 degrees on Wednesday, possible shower, maybe 50%, and maximum of 22 on Thursday with showers maybe about 30%. But usually, most of the time, I don't know if you notice, there's plenty of sunshine about, plenty of opportunities to get out. We don't get that much rain, so what we do get is always welcomed. All right, just a little after. Oh, Roy from Peppermint Grove. Thanks again, Roy from Peppermint Grove. He's just rung up as well to say he's enjoying the station, and thanks to all the volunteers who run the station. Yes, we wouldn't be able to do it without the volunteers, would we? Everyone here does a great job. Heading over now to a number from Ray Conniff and Beyond the Sea.

0: Let's.
1: Great version by Eartha Kitt, Let's Do It. And before that, we heard from Randy Van Warmer. Now, Just When I Needed You Most was his biggest hit. And just a bit of trivia, it was inspired by his beloved old car, which he drove for years, and a devastating breakup with his girlfriend. He died at age 48, and he sent some of his remains into space. Some of it went up in 2007, and then again, some of it went up in 2012. Quite an interesting idea, don't you think, Mike? Sending your
2: So what you see, so he's, first lot went up first in 2008.
1: Yes. Welcome, Mike. I'm
2: sorry. Oh, thanks. This yeah.
1: Mike.
2: No.
1: Hi. Mike's producing tonight, everybody, and remind everybody what day you do your cruising.
2: I do cruising on a Thursday, and this Thursday I'm going to be doing, because it's the AFL Grand Final this week, I'm going to be doing sports songs, and
1: okay.
2: So things like Chariots of Fire and Up There Kazali and all that sort of stuff. So
1: that must take a lot of time for you, because you do themes every week, don't you?
2: Not every week, because it's sometimes hard to think of it, so
1: I just
2: put a general show on. But generally I try, it's to keep me interested, and hopefully the listeners are interested too, just do various things like words and up and down and colours and animals and all that sort
1: good
2: of stuff.
1: So, yes, I have listened once or twice.
2: Good.
1: Well,
2: I'll have to do one now. People who blast themselves up into space.
1: Yes, I thought
2: a space oddity, they call it.
1: I wonder why he did that. Some of his remains went up in 2007, some in 2012. Anyway, he died at a very young age, 48.
2: Yeah,
1: but you're here now in the studio to do our community announcement.
2: Yes. Brockman Community House in Beechborough offers support to the community through workshops, courses and various other activities. The aim is to ensure that children and families feel safe. These include one-on-one technology support, parenting workshops and yoga sessions, all available at no charge. So also there are children's services and food assistance. So to find out more about Brockman Community House, please call 9279 1588 during business hours. So that's Brockman Community House in Beechborough on 9279 1588, and that's during business hours.
1: Thanks, Mike. And now, you're not very often in the producing role, are you?
2: I actually started with the station about 3 years ago in a producing role.
1: Okay.
2: I was producing for breakfast, and I really didn't know what I was saying, you know, because I was so half asleep. But it was a really good grounding for doing the presenting, you know. So I actually produced for Neville. So then I got to know the station, got to know all the ins and outs of it, and then trained as a presenter. So,
1: good on you, Mike.
2: But I love talking to the listeners. I talked to Carol and a few other people who normally ring in. And it's great to talk to them, you know.
1: Yeah, so nice to have you here as well, Mike. Thanks very much.
2: Thank you.
1: Catch you later.

0: Well, that was Dr. Hook and Sharing the Night Together. Before that, we heard from Francis Goya and Johnny Guitar, a nice haunting melody by Francis Goya.
1: 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Everyone who donates automatically goes into the draw to win one of our major prizes. A Corsair helicopter tour and lunch for two to Rottnest Island valued at $2,500, a $1,500 upholstery gift voucher from Parker Interiors, a $1,000 Coles shopping voucher, one night's accommodation for two including breakfast at the Esplanade Hotel Fremantle by Ridges. So join us for the fun of Radiothon Week starting 6 a.m. Monday the 21st of September on Capital 101.7 FM and Capital Digital.
0: Well, there's some lovely prizes there to be gained by pledging to our Radiothon. So Mike is here. If you want to give him a call on 9364 9888. Heading over now to Helen Forrest and Moonlight on Lexington.

from the Pinot Cafe, April in Your Eyes and Never Says Goodbye. And before that, we heard from Hugo Winterhalter, Everybody's Talking. He was an arranger and composer, best known for his prominent work with RCA Victor. He was the chief musical director, and his recordings achieved massive chart success, especially with Canadian Sunset, which reached number two. He collaborated with artists like Eddie Fisher, Harry Belafonte, and the Ames Brothers, and he worked as a sideman and an arranger for legendary band leaders such as Count Basie, Tommy Dorsey, and Claude Thornhill. Hugo Winterhalter and Everybody's Talking. And as I mentioned before, Helen Forrest sang for us Moonlight on Lexington. It's 7:30. That time's gone so quickly. Shortly, Ted Zapara will be here. He'll take over at 8 and take you through to 10 p.m. closing this evening. So stay tuned, because he always plays great music as well. And if you want to give us one last call or consider making a donation, Mike's at the desk. Would love to speak to you on 9364 9888. All right, Lee Hazelwood's now going to sing for us The Girls in Paris.

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Never Tire of the Shadows, great instrumental group, and that was called Because They're Young. And Australian artist Marcia Hines sang for us Shining, and the Trevor Horn Orchestra played for us Istanbul. It's about 17 minutes to 8, so we've got a little bit to go yet before Ted takes over. So we're going over now to hear from Perry Como and I Love You. Followed by that, we'll hear from Nana Mouskouri, Morning Has Broken. And we're going to hear from Paul Jones, an English singer, actor, harmonist, radio personality and TV presenter, who came into prominence as the original lead singer with rock band Manfred Mann, and he recorded Do I Diddy and Pretty Flamingo. He's still active today. So Perry Como first, Nana Mouskouri, and then we'll finish off with Paul Jones.

Well, that was, as I said before, Paul Jones, I've Been a Bad, Bad Boy. And Sylvie from Westminster Love, Morning Has Broken. You know, Sylvie, I totally agree with you. That was made famous by Cat Stevens, but I particularly like Nana Mouskouri's version, and I'm glad you enjoyed it as much as we did here. Well, it's about 7 minutes to eight, so before I get a chance to sign off, I want to thank the delightful Mike Hart for filling in this evening. Mike's nice to work for. He's got a great smile there, and he's done a great job. Thank you, Mike. And remember, he's back on Thursday with his cruising show. And I'll be back on Saturday morning. I'm filling in for Jeff Smith for a few weeks, 7 a.m. to 10 a.m. in the morning. If you want to catch me then, I'll be at the chair then. In the meantime, thank you very much, everybody, for your calls. Have a great week. Enjoy the nice weather coming up. And we'll have a listen now to the Gunter Kalman Choir and Early in the Morning. Then maybe with a little bit of Giovanni Romantica before we go to our closing song, See You Later, Alligator. So from me and from Mike and us here at Capitol, handing over to Tessa Power at 8. Have a good evening, everybody. Good night from myself.

much indeed, Danuta, and another fabulous show as always. I see you've had Mike in tonight, and Sue is on her way to Melbourne, and I'm going tomorrow. Yes! Oh, we are all so excited. We Freo supporters, 31 years of angst, frustration, and unbelievable heartbreak, etc. Everything that comes with it. But now we are all dancing on the ceiling, on the walls, on the floor. Let's get this party started.

Manhattan Transfer and Chanson d'Amour. Edmund Ross and his orchestra with Mambo No. 5. And we let out with a fantastic track from Lionel Richie. And all Frio supporters are dancing in the street, on the ceiling, on the walls. How good was Fremantle on the weekend? Not the team, but the place. It was absolutely jumping. We were down at the Ray Hotel, and I don't know how my heart puts up with it. But anyway, I'm still with us. I'm still here, and still here on a Monday. And as always, Stan's back in town after being up and checking out the beautiful wildflowers. He showed me some great photos, some beautiful wildflowers up around the Geraldton Way. But he's back in tonight, and he's delighted if anybody wants to give him a call. 93649888 is indeed the number. And, of course, we've had some lovely weather, and it's going to be a beautiful sunny day tomorrow, Tuesday the 22nd, overnight tonight 11, tomorrow 22. Chance of fog in the morning, but generally a light, beautiful day. A shower or two on Wednesday, only up to 1 mil, so not much at all, 12 to 21 and 11 to 22 on Thursday. So all good, no drama, and then it's going to have some showers over the weekend, Saturday and Sunday. So the gardens will keep on keeping on, won't they? With some lovely rain coming through. All right, so now it must be my musical time. Now, this is a song featured in the 1954 film A Star Is Born. Lyrics were written by Harold Arlen and Ira Gershwin. And this is Judy Garland, Gotta Have You Go With Me.

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that came on me very quickly. That, of course, is Johnny O'Keefe and Sing. And we also had Andy Williams in there with The Impossible Dream. And we let out with our feature of the musicals, A Star Is Born, the original Star Is Born with Judy Garland, and Gotta Have You Go With Me. Now, I also, one of the reasons I was a bit caught out was because I was going through the magnificent prizes we have with the Radiothon. Of course, it's our Radiothon week starting today, and there's some magnificent prizes to be won. I note the first prize is a Corsair Rottnest Island helicopter tour and lunch for two people. And I can tell you that is a fantastic, fantastic prize, especially going to Rotto and especially having lunch. And especially with the weather and the whales that are happening at the present stage, I can tell you I was over there only on the weekend and the whales are everywhere starting to come on through. They've got their whale migration, so you get to see everything while you're over. That's a fabulous prize, valued at $2,500. We also got the second prize is Frank Park Upholstery, valued at $1,500. And third prize is a $1,000 credit card from Coles or Woolworths. So some great, there's plenty more to come. I'll continue with those prizes throughout the evening. It's obviously one of the most important weeks that we have in the year, our Radiothon, to maintain our station. And we are all volunteers, of course, and it's all done to make the music for those listening in throughout the day, throughout the year, every day of every year. And we hope you're enjoying the music from the golden years of radio. And also all our presenters and everyone are delighted to assist with our Radiothon throughout the week, including Stan, who's here. And if anybody would like to make a donation, you're more than welcome to give him a call anytime throughout the evening, 9364 9888. Goes a long way to making sure that we continue providing some great music throughout the year. Now, I had the pleasure and the absolute privilege. I was given a Father's Day gift by my beautiful daughter, and we went last night to the John Farnham tribute. We went to the Hoyts in Fremantle. It was a magnificent concert for a bit. We obviously, it's a bit different being in a theatre as against a concert thing, but the tribute was sensational. And so tonight, as a special request for me, following a fantastic tribute, and I know, I'm sure you're all aware that John's not doing too well at the moment. He's in 24-hour care and in a wheelchair with oxygen and so forth. So he's obviously struggling a little bit, but one of the things it proved to me was what a wonderful entertainer he was, wonderful human being he was, and one of the most beautiful singers of our era. So tonight, as a special to John, and I hope this isn't too I hope it's a long way away for him, but this is one of my favourite tracks from John Farnham.

Diamond, Longfellow Serenade. Excuse me, telling the story of a guy who woos his woman with poetry. And that's a beautiful way to go. And Never Rains in Southern California is from Albert Hammond in 1972. And we let out that bracket with the fantastic voice of John Farnham and one of my favourite tracks, Angels. So the time here at Capital 101.7 FM and Capital Digital is now, what is it, 8:38, heading up to a beautiful 9 p.m. And time now for our classical piece for the evening. Now, last week, you heard the first movement from William Herschel's Symphony in C Major. And you may recall that the multi-talented Herschel was the famous astronomer who discovered the planet Uranus. Yes, I've said that correct. Uranus in 1781. So, what could be more appropriate tonight than for us to hear Uranus, the Magician, from Gustav Holst's Planets Suite, and it's played by the Scottish National Orchestra, conducted by John Wilson.

was still. And Walk On by, a beautiful track originally by Dionne Warwick. And we also had David Campbell, son of Jimmy Barnes, who was one of the artists of the tribute last night. And How Can I Be Sure? And I must send an apology, because I was chatting with Stan about something and the music went quiet and I thought, oh, it's finished. And of course it wasn't. And I do apologise for those aficionados of thing. In fact, Stan's just been showing me the photo of Gustav Holst, who he went to his residence in Gloucester. Sorry, I think it was Gloucester, was it, Stan? He's forgotten, but anyway, and it went quiet, and I pressed the button. He said, "Oh, you might have," and I did realise. So I do apologise. That's me not being an aficionado of classical music, and I do humbly apologise for cutting. I think it was about a minute and a half still to go, but I'll make up for it one time. I promise.

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Very comfortable work. And, excuse me, I've still got a sore throat from Friday night. The Australian Federation of Totally and Permanently Incapacitated Ex-Servicemen and Women, the WA branch, meets at 10 a.m. on the second Tuesday of each month at 2 Brodie Hall Drive in Bentley. All financial members are encouraged to attend. Relative issues can be raised and discussed. The association is open to any ex-service men and women who have been classified as totally and permanently incapacitated. For more information, you can call the TPI office on 9332 499 between 9 a.m. and 12:30 p.m. on Monday to Friday. So that's the TPI office, 9332 499 between 9 a.m. and 12:30 p.m. Monday to Friday, and that's for the Australian Federation of Totally and Permanently Incapacitated Ex-Servicemen and Women. They meet at 10 a.m. on the second Tuesday of each month at 2 Brodie Hall Drive in Bentley. All right, let's continue with another beautiful track. This is a Leo Sayer track, beautifully sung by Celine Dion.

The beautiful ladies of the Cause and Dreams, which of course is a Fleetwood Mac track originally. Moonlight Moon's Orchestra and Leave a Tender Moment Alone. And the beautiful voice of Celine Dion, one of my favourite artists. And that's a Leo Sayat written track, When I Need You. And of course, Celine did a magnificent version last night of You're the Voice. And it really, she did the, there was two, there was the, there, that was the, in the first half she did, and then the full compliment did it at the end, but she did a beautiful version of You're the Voice. So the time here now at Capital 101.7 FM and Capital Digital is now 4 minutes past nine, so it must be time for our producer's picks. And Stan is back in the chair again, and actually, to be truthful, Stan's going to be in the chair next week doing this program. He's going to take my place while I'm in Melbourne, hopefully cheering on a fantastic win for our Frio family. But tonight he's brought in Teresa Brewer, Music, Music, Music, Nelson Riddle Orchestra with Sing Along, and Ames Brothers with Melody d'Amour. But let's lead out with Teresa Brewer.

Melody D'Amore. And that, of course, was the Ames Brothers. We also had Nelson Riddle and his orchestra with Sing Along. And Teresa Brewer led us out with that fantastic producer's pick bracket. Music, music, music. So the time here at Capital 101.7 FM and Capital Digital here in Perth in Western Australia is now 13 minutes past 9 p.m. Now, just reading through some more of our wonderful prizes for the Radiothon, and any donation will put you in the draw. I went to the third prize, which is the credit card from Coles or Woolworths. Fourth, we've got a $300 voucher for dinner at Sienna's in Leederville. And fifth, a Trade Winds Hotel Fremantle breakfast with breakfast for one night. So it's overnight with breakfast at the Trade Winds Hotel. We used to live right next door to that in my early days. And sixth prize, the Esplanade Hotel, also with breakfast one night only. So there's some great prizes to be won, and there'll be daily baskets given out, and gift vouchers from Seafoods in O'Connor and the Bunnings gift vouchers, which are always very, very handy. So they're all the prizes you can win if you'd like to make any form of donation here to the station at any time. We always appreciate not only your listening, but also any donations that come to support the station and providing some great music throughout the year. And, of course, Dan will be the man you'll be talking to. 9364-9888 is indeed the number. Okay, excuse me, my throat is still sore, but let's get on with the Fron Mail Choir. You know I love my Welsh choirs, and this is a fantastic track from part of the Blue Hawaii album, the soundtrack from the movie of Blue Hawaii. This is Can't Help Falling in Love.

Eagles, number one on this day in 1979. Heartache Tonight. Marie Osborne with a beautiful track of Paper Roses. And we let out with the Fron Male Choir and Can't Help Falling in Love. Well, the time here is now 25 minutes past nine. You're listening to Ted, and I've had the pleasure of providing some great music throughout the evening, and I hope you're enjoying it. And Stan is here with me as always on a Monday night, and he'll actually be doing my show next week, so I hope you'll be listening in next week as well. Stan will be doing the honours for me while I'm away, he'll look forward to playing some great music as well. But a Monday is always a Tom Jones night, and tonight is A Minute of Your Time.

rediscover wonderful jazz and swing music, from local musicians through to international greats. It happens each Saturday and Sunday from 12 noon. 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

track this delight. Twist and Shout, the Arley Brothers. Remember doing the twist when we were in the younger days, and even our parents used to do it, and everybody used to try twisting and they'd end up at the chiropractors or twisting their back or doing whatever. Yes, but they were great days, weren't they? We looked funny, but we enjoyed it immensely. I Get a Kick Out of You was Ted Heath and his orchestra, and Tom Jones wanted just a minute of your time. And speaking of time, it is now 25 minutes before 10 p.m. Now, do you have any quality furniture or white goods that you no longer have any use for, but are too good to throw away? Mama Respond Charity in Burswood would be grateful for any donations that you could drop off to their shop. They also have pre-loved items for sale. Mama Respond transforms lives through improved health, quality education, and lasting independence for children with special needs and their families. To find out more, give Erin a call, 0418 439 623. 0418 439 623. Erin would be the lady to speak to if you have any quality furniture or white goods that you no longer have any use for but are too good to throw away. The Mama Respond Charity in Burswood would be grateful for any donations that you could drop off to their shop. They also have pre-loved items for sale. So there we go. If you've got some stuff, take them to Mama Respond in Burswood. Nana Muscuri, another beautiful voice and a beautiful song.

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Waves, seagulls, and music on the transistor radio. 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

Conway Twitty, It's Only Make Believe. That was number one on this day in 1958. Wow. And still going strong. We also had Cry Me a River, Susan Boyle. And we had 10cc, The Things We Do for Love from 1977. And led out with Nanama Skuri and a song written by Jim Croce. And that's Time in a Bottle. Speaking of time, it's getting almost time for me to head off home. It's now 12 minutes before 10 p.m. So let's keep the music rolling while we can and get some great music through until 10 here at Capital 101.7 FM and Capital Digital here in Perth in Western Australia. And of course, Stan's here with me tonight and he'll be doing the show next Monday. But here's Jose Feliciano.

the bread, and baby, I will want you. We also had the Sensations with Let Me In, and we let out, of course, with the Sandy Shore track by Jose Feliciano, and Always Something There. Hi, Maggie. Hope you're delighted to hear that you've enjoyed the music again on this Monday night, and I'm sure you'll do it again next week when Stan's in the chair. He'll be taking the program next Monday while I'm... Well, I hope I will be as happy as can be. Little partridge in a pear tree with the Frio boys having won the premiership. So I'll be heading out tomorrow, looking forward to it, and I'll be back in 2 weeks to play some great music from the golden years of radio here at Capital 101.7 FM and Capital Digital. But in the meantime, it's good night from me and good night from him, and go Dockers.

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And while he was a-handling this risky chore, made himself a legend.

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0: Good morning, I'm Lee Harrison. Australia's Prime Minister is among 22 world leaders who called for global guardrails on artificial intelligence. The leaders warned the growth of the technology could outpace human ability to manage emerging risks. Anthony Albanese is attending the UN General Assembly, where AI is expected to be high on the agenda. Back home, a man's been charged after an 11-year-old boy was shot in Sydney's northwest. The child's in a critical condition in hospital with wounds to his head and neck after the incident at Norwest. An 18-year-old has been charged with concealing a serious indictable offence. Two other men have been released without charge. Norwest local Richard Hooper says it isn't something he'd expect to happen in the area.
1: I'm distraught that something like that would happen in this area, where we have a lot of families, a lot of young kids, and a lot of young people starting off their life here.
0: There's been a serious e-scooter crash in Adelaide's north. David Bruce reports.
2: A 40-year-old man is fighting for life in hospital after the e-scooter he was riding crashed at Mawson Lakes. The accident happened just after 5 p.m. yesterday at the intersection of University Boulevard and Main Street. The man is said to be in a critical condition. Multiple roads were closed in the area, causing traffic chaos. It's the latest serious e-scooter incident after Brody Rieger died while commuting to work in July. The 36-year-old who worked at Omega Foods at Hindmarsh died after his scooter collided with a truck at Salisbury.
0: The Coalition's expected to float a plan to allow Australians to use superannuation as collateral for a mortgage. The proposal is under consideration but hasn't been formally adopted by the opposition. People wouldn't be able to draw the funds directly from their super account under the plan. Research has revealed a major knowledge gap for Australians regarding our native wildlife. Analysis from the Invasive Species Council shows roughly one in four don't know bandicoots only call Australia home, and one in three for quolls. Rewilding manager Rob Brewster says there needs to be greater pride in our wildlife.
3: One of our ideas is to have on our birth certificates a totem animal assigned to people when they're born, so they can indeed have something that connects them to a species in their local region.
0: In other news, almost 2 million people are under evacuation orders as a typhoon batters a number of prefectures in Japan. Japan's emergency services had warned of an imminent threat to life, but several warnings have now been downgraded. And flights have been thrown into chaos in the US after a communication error affecting air traffic control systems. New York, Boston and Philadelphia have been the most heavily affected. This is Air National News. Collingwood superstar Nick Daicos has finally claimed his first Brownlow medal with a record-breaking 47 votes. The 23-year-old edged out Geelong's Bailey Smith, who polled 36, and Bulldog Marcus Bontempelli with 34. Daicos kicking off his speech by thanking his partner, Arlette.
4: You offer me such great perspective with what you do with work every single day, and also uni studies, and you made me realise what really matters in the world. I have a tough day and pretty quickly come home, and I'm quite levelled out because what you do, you have such a great impact, and I'm so lucky to have you in my corner, so thank you.
0: The Dolphins are soaking up the atmosphere ahead of Friday's NRL preliminary final against the Roosters. The club held an open training session yesterday with fans piling into Redcliffe for a glimpse of their heroes. Finn star Hamiso Tabuai-Fidow has told Fox it's a special week.
5: Obviously come out here and train in front of our fans and the community. It's obviously a special feeling for the club and for us boys as well. And to see the turnout now, it's pretty cool.
0: Under pressure, FIFA President Gianni Infantino is proposing an external review of how football's international governing body operates and says he's open to reform. And the Diamonds will this morning announce their playing squad for this year's Constellation Cup. Australian Independent Radio News.

0: 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This we do all the time.
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2: 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Good morning. Welcome to Capital Breakfast. Neville Limpus taking you through until 9 o'clock. Marilyn and David on the phone, 93649888. And, of course, it is our Radiothon week. 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The same number, 93649888. Looking at the weather for today, mostly sunny day, the chance of fog early in the morning around the hills, a maximum today of 22. For tomorrow, Wednesday, partly cloudy, chance of fog in the hills in the morning, medium chance of showers most likely in the morning and early afternoon. At present in Perth, we have 17 degrees, 70% humidity, wind from the south-southwest at 13 kilometres per hour and the barometric pressure 1,020.8. Our low was, well, last night at about 20 to 8, and that was 16.9. Here on Capital 101.7 FM and Capital Digital, good morning. Welcome to the show. Hope you can stay with us over the next 3 hours. Let's get things underway with Neil Diamond.

That's Barry Young, sounding very much like Dean Martin. One has my name, the other has my heart. And we started the morning off with Neil Diamond with Song Sung Blue. 12 minutes past six, you're on Capital 101.7 FM and Capital Digital. And as I mentioned a little bit earlier, it is Radiothon week, so we'd love to grab a little bit of money off you. Your donation, we've got some great prizes for our Radiothon this year. The first prize, major prize, is a Corsair Rottnest Island helicopter tour and lunch for two people, value of $2,500. 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And there's a daily gift basket given out every day for those who donate. 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

the old Chattanooga Choo Choo from Floyd Kramer. And before that, we heard Deadwood Stage from Melinda Schneider. 18 minutes past 6 on Capital 101.7, and of course our Radiothon week. We'd love to hear from you. 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Well, of all the movie songs that Elvis Presley recorded, only one was picked out for consideration for being nominated for an Academy Award. It came in 1964 out of the movie Roustabout.

Katherine McDaniels and The Point of No Return. And before that, Elvis Presley, It's a Wonderful World from the movie Roustabout. You're on Capital 101.7 FM and Capital Digital. It's 24 minutes past six. Here is a song from Reg Owen and his orchestra. It's called Happy Guitar.

Stormy Row, and It's Not Easy. And before that, Red Jowen and the Orchestra with Happy Guitar. 6:30 on Capital 101.7 FM and Capital Digital. Looking at the weather for today, mostly sunny, chance of fog early in the morning around the hills, and a maximum of 22. For tomorrow, Wednesday, partly cloudy, chance of fog early in the morning, and a medium chance of showers, most likely in the morning and early afternoon. 17 degrees in Perth, we have 70% humidity, the wind from the south-southwest at 13 kilometres per hour, the barometric pressure 1020.8, and our minimum this morning came, well, last night actually, 22.8 last night, and that was 16.9. Here's Adam Wade.

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4: 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Welcome to Capital Breakfast. 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So that is a radiothon for this year. 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

That's Frankie Davidson, Have You Ever Been to See King's Cross? And before that, The Tokens with The Lion Sleeps Tonight. And Carol of Eyokine. Hello, Carol. Thank you for the phone call. Enjoying the music and particularly Elvis. It is 17 degrees in Perth at the moment. We're after a maximum today of 22.

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That's Gordon Lightfoot and You Are What I Am. And we also heard Little Patty and He's My Boy. 9 minutes to 7, we'll have National Air News coming in at 7 o'clock.

That's Gogie Grant and the Wayward Wind. And we heard from Wayne Newton, Red Roses for a Blue Lady. 4 minutes to seven, National Air News coming in at 7 o'clock. And that'll give you a good reason to give us a call on 9364988 for our radiothon. You can pledge as much or as little as you like, and you'll go in the draw for the daily gift of basket plus the major prize, Corsair Rottnest Island helicopter tour and lunch for two people valued at $2,500. That would be great, wouldn't it? Okay, to take us to news, here's Dean Martin.

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2: Good morning, I'm Lee Harrison. Australia is one of more than a dozen countries who've signed an urgent plea for global guardrails around artificial intelligence. The signatories, including Prime Minister Anthony Albanese, say the growth of the technology could outpace our ability to manage the emerging risks. Mr. Albanese says we need to get the balance right while harnessing what the technology can offer.
3: Artificial intelligence has the potential to improve lives, to strengthen our economy and productivity, and to massively advance science and medical breakthroughs. But humans need to be in control of it.
2: Uber has warned the government's dismissal laws for gig workers are compromising passenger safety. The Fair Work Commission has ordered the company to reinstate a driver who lost pay after he was deactivated. The rideshare giant says three dangerous driving complaints had been made about the man over the space of 4 months. A man's been charged after a child was shot in the face in Sydney's northwest. Dusty Fitzpatrick reports.
4: Emergency services were called to an apartment block at Norwest to reports of a shooting. An 11-year-old boy was found inside with a gunshot wound to his face and neck. He remains in hospital in a critical condition. Three 18-year-old men were arrested at the scene. One of them has now been charged with concealing a serious indictable offence. He's been refused bail and is due to face court today. The two other men have been released pending further inquiries. Dusty Fitzpatrick, Sydney.
2: An erratic driver has been arrested after causing a dozen collisions in Melbourne's north. With more on that story, Kiara Parker.
5: The Toyota Hilux was spotted driving erratically at Broadmeadows last night, where the vehicle was allegedly involved in about 12 collisions. Police tried to intercept the driver near the intersection of Johnston Street and Ripplebank Drive, but he evaded officers, continuing on to Tullamarine and Essendon, where the ute was involved in even more collisions. After colliding with a bus at Airport West, police moved in. The man resisted officers and was taken into custody after being tasered. The 29-year-old was taken to hospital where he remains under police guard. No other injuries have been reported. Anyone with CCTV or dashcam of the incidents is urged to contact Crime Stoppers. Kiara Parker, Melbourne.
2: A plan to allow Australians to use their superannuation as collateral for a mortgage is being considered by the Coalition. Shadow Housing Minister Andrew Bragg will use a speech to float the proposal, which hasn't officially been adopted. Flights have been delayed at major US airports after construction crews cut a cable needed for air traffic control. Australian banks have reported tens of thousands of malicious online posts and AI scams to social media networks and telcos. And Piers Morgan says he's taking legal action against Princess Diana's brother over claims made in his new book. This is Air National News. It's been a record-setting night at the Brownlow Medal, with Nick Dacos finally winning the game's most prestigious award. Jack Fenwick reports.
6: Dacos clinching the Brownlow with three rounds to spare. The 23-year-old polling a perfect three votes in 13 of 22 games played and polling in 18. Dacos accumulating 47 votes, the most in history, eclipsing Patrick Cripps' record of 45 set in 2024. The moment surreal for the Magpie.
7: Yeah, I can't believe my Brownlow medalist, to be honest.
6: Dacos finishing 11 votes ahead of Cat Bailey Smith. Jack Fenwick reporting.
2: The Roosters are backing Sam Walker to make a rapid return from ankle surgery in Friday night's NRL prelim final. The star halfback's tipped to take on the Dolphins less than a month after a serious syndesmosis injury. Teammate Victor Radley says Walker will be fine.
8: To be honest, I think he will be kind of 100% fit. I feel like I've done a syndesmosis as well, and the surgeries they do now are pretty amazing. And you know, during that game, I feel like he'll be fine, and I think it'll be more after the game, he'll pull up sore.
2: And in the NBL, the Tasmanian Jack Chubbers have come from 16 points down to win their opening match of the season against South East Melbourne Phoenix, 96-91. 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
2: 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Welcome to Capital Breakfast. Neville Limpus through until 9 o'clock. David and Marilyn on the phone, 9364988. Our weather for today, mostly sunny, chance of fog early in the morning around the hills, a maximum today of 22. For tomorrow, Wednesday, a shower or two, minimum tonight of 12 and a maximum tomorrow of 21. We will have a chance of fog early in the morning and a medium chance of showers during the day, most likely in the morning and afternoon. 17 degrees in Perth, hasn't changed since we got here. 70% humidity, wind from the south-southwest at 13 kilometres per hour. The barometric pressure 1020.8, and our minimum last night came at a 20.8, and that was 16.9. 6 minutes past 7, good morning, welcome to Capital Breakfast.

Yeah, the Bee Gees, Nobody Gets Too Much Heaven. And, 11 minutes past 7, you're on Capital 101.7 FM in Capital Digital. This is, of course, our Radiothon week, and we'd love to hear from you, 93649888, and give us a donation. We'll take a trip back in time with the West Australian Medical Museum, located at historic Harvey House in Barker Road, Subiaco. 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Small tour groups are welcome. For further information, visit the museum's website or call 6458 1506 during opening hours. That's 6458 1508. Time for our country threesome, starting off this morning with Willie Nelson.

That's our country threesome for this Tuesday morning. That was Johnny Horton and Sink the Bismarck, a big, big hit for him. Reg Lindsay with Armstrong and Willie Nelson on the road again. 21 minutes past seven, you're on Capital 101.7 FM and Capital Digital. And, of course, this is our Radiothon a week. We'd love to hear from you. Give us a donation. And you will go in the list for the major prize in the draw, Corsair Rottnest Island helicopter tour and lunch for two people, valued at $2,500. There are quite a few other prizes as well. George Day Caravan, we've got a couple of starter kits from George. And the Mandurah Dolphin Cruise, there's a couple there for that as well. Give us a call, 9364 9888.

I've seen Pitney and the man who shot Liberty Valance. And before Gene Pitney, we heard from Wayne Fontana with a Pamela, Pamela. Here's to take us to local news. Not Simon Garfunkel. It's Glenn Campbell and Both Sides Now.

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1: This is Air News Western Australia. I'm Lee Harrison. An examination at Perth Airport has led to the arrest of a man on child exploitation charges. Kim Cartwright reports.
2: A 25-year-old in Western Australia has been charged with possessing child exploitation material. The Australian Border Force seized his mobile phone when examining his bag at Perth Airport last month. Officers allegedly finding 9 videos in a recently deleted folder. He's facing 7 years imprisonment. Kim Cartwright, Air News.
1: Former Liberal MP Jonathan Huston says he left the party because it had no North Star. Mr. Huston announced his departure in June, staying on as an independent MP despite calls for a by-election in his Nedland seat. He says he feels the party doesn't have a vision for the future.
3: I just believe that the Liberal Party itself lacks a North Star. Rather than just focusing on what's happening next week with a racetrack or a rugby team, what is the vision that the Liberal Party has for the next 15, 20 years? And that was my focus. That's how come I came into politics.
1: Perth TV and radio personality Gary Carvolth has died. He was 85. His media career spanned more than 50 years, beginning with Channel 7 Club 17 and expanding through the 1960s to host popular evening variety shows. He won 2 Logies for most popular male personality on WA television. He helped establish the first Channel 7 telethon and later switched to radio with the long-running sports program on 6PR, as well as hosting the station's popular afternoon slot with Jenny Seaton in the 1990s. To sport now, after back-to-back years of runner-up, Nick Dacos has won his first Brownlow medal in a record-breaking count. The Collingwood midfielder finished with a record 47 votes, including 6 consecutive best on grounds, also the most in history. The 23-year-old finishing 11 votes clear of Cat Bailey-Smith, Western Bulldogs captain Marcus Bontempelli 2 votes further back. Dacos thanking his family for their support.
4: Playing at Collingwood and being a father-son, there's probably been extra spotlight on me at times, and I know it's not easy with some scrutiny, and then also the other way when it was really nice feedback. We don't deal too well in the spotlight, and I'm so grateful for everything you guys have done for me.
1: Fremantle defender Jordan Clark says they'll be leaning on their teammates with grand final experience this week. Shai Bolton, Mason Cox and Luke Jackson are the only current Dockers with grand final experience, each winning a premiership with former clubs. Clark says Bolton knows how to keep calm under pressure.
5: We're a pretty mature group, and we've got some laid-back fellas throughout the group. So, you know, Shai Bolton's as calm and as collected as anyone. And, you lean on him for a bit of advice and a bit of experience stuff that he's been through. And, if you just follow his suit, you'll be pretty relaxed heading into this week.
1: The Dockers will hold an open training session tomorrow morning before flying to Melbourne on Thursday. This is Air News Western Australia.
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0: you're looking to help your children or grandchildren with the purchase of a car, maybe even their first car, go to John Hughes. Why? Because John Hughes is a name you know you can trust. John Hughes, for honesty and fair dealing. Who else?
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2: And looking at the weather for today, very easily saying just mostly sunny with a maximum today of 22. For tomorrow, a shower or two, minimum tonight of 12 and a maximum tomorrow of 21. We have 17 in Perth at present, still hasn't moved since 6 o'clock. Where are we? 70% humidity. The wind is from the south-southwest at 13 kilometres per hour. The barometric pressure 1020.8, and the minimum came last night at 22.8, and that was 16.9. It's 25 to 8. 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

Yeah, The Bachelors and Love Me With All Your Heart. And we also heard from Johnny O'Keefe and She Wears My Ring. 22.8 Capital 101.7 FM and Capital Digital on this Radiothon week. 93649888 is the number we'd love you to ring and love you to give a donation. 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

PJ Proby and Mary in the Morning. And before that, we heard from Cliff Richard and Don't Talk to Him. It's a quarter to eight. 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Marilyn and David are on the phone. Here's Shirley Bassey.

Yeah, the Seekers and I'll Never Find Another You. Before that, we heard from Shirley Bassey and As Long As He Needs Me. Still 17 degrees in Perth and we're after a maximum today of 22. 8 minutes to eight, we'll have National Air News coming in at 8 o'clock. Looking forward to seeing Mike Brady do this particular one on Saturday afternoon.

That's Ray Brown and the Whispers, and I'm gonna wait for the midnight hour. And before that, we heard Mike Brady, the two-man band, and Up There Kazali. And as I say, that's one of the highlights of the AFL Grand Final. I've always thought Up There Kazali, and he gets the whole crowd singing along with him. It is 2 minutes to eight. We have National Air News coming in at 8 o'clock. And Tony and Denise of Harrisdale. Hello, Tony and Denise. Thank you very much for your phone call. And yes, very sad news about Gary Carvath, although he was 85 and had a great career here in Perth. And he was a nice guy as well.